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Meanwhile, another great classic for you. 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

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It wouldn't be complete without that one, would it? 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

us a very, very good night from me, Graham Harney, on Club Classics here at Outreach Radio. 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

Killers and Smile Like You Mean It with Status Quo and Rocking All Over the World. Two absolute classics, if you ask me, for your Saturday afternoon. Whatever you might be getting up to this Saturday afternoon, you know, I always have the perfect soundtrack for you. It's those feel-good tunes that you can just, you know, sing along to, whether you're in the car heading somewhere or whether you're doing some DIY at home, you know, maybe getting ready for a party tonight. Who knows what you might be getting up to, but I will be here for the next 2 hours to bring you that awesome mix of music on, you know, what is actually quite a nice Saturday afternoon. A little bit warm, you know, not too sunny, but, you know, also not raining. So how about that? Anyway, next up is Avicii and Hey Brother.

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1: This one is dedicated to the heartbroken lovers.

Coolio and a Gangster's Paradise with a fun We Are Young, a Bruno Mars Locked Out of Heaven, a Blue Lagoon, a Break My Stride. Just before that, on your truly local and independent radio service, Outreach Radio, alongside Outreach Extra on this Saturday, the 26th of September. I cannot believe that it shall be October next week. Slightly mad, isn't it, really? You know, that means not too far off of Christmas, about 90 or so days. So don't panic too much. But anyway, I will be here with you for the next hour or so to bring you an awesome mix of, not an hour, hour and a half. I'm wishing the time away already, but yeah, having such fun that I've got some awesome tunes for you, including this next one. This is Kenny Loggins and Footloose.

The Scissor Sisters and I Don't Feel Like Dancing. We'll take that and Shine just before that on here, your truly and independent radio service. And Reach Radio, I'm losing my words this afternoon. You know, it's just such a good soundtrack this afternoon that I am, you know, missing all the words, making them all up. You know, what you do just on the air, you know, that is good fun, really. But you get it because the soundtrack's awesome. And I don't really usually do that much talking because I like to just leave the tracks to play and the songs to bring you joy this afternoon. Anyway, we're heading towards the end of the first hour, so you know what's coming, and we're going to take a short break, and then we'll have your top 10 track, and then I'll be back for another hour of incredible music this Saturday afternoon. I feel like we might take a slight turn in the music now. How about a bit of UB40 and Can't Help Falling In Love?

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On Saturday the 19th of September, get ready for the Specials Limited Ghost Town 45th Anniversary Tour. 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

Dua Lipa and It's Raining Season to start off our number two of your Saturday afternoon party show with me, Ollie Ray. This Saturday afternoon, that slipped back into the UK charts again, hence why it's in the top 10 slot. It's not, you know, up there in the charts, but it's like number eight or something, I think. I can't remember from when I researched it earlier, but you know, it's up there. It's a little bit of an older song now, but it's still there. Anyway, this is our number two. I'm gonna have your weekend whip around coming up very shortly, because we haven't done that in a while, so I thought I'd do it this week. I'll talk about Walk the Test Way, which is coming up tomorrow, and you know, we'll just have an hour of incredible more music. But for now, it's Yell featuring Daniel James and Hands Up.

Dream, and things can only get better with the Beach Boys Surfing USA. Just before that, on your Club Classics early on this Saturday afternoon. I do like to think of them as Club Classics, that, you know, they get you in the mood for a party this evening. But for now, it's time for your weekend wrap around. Haven't done this in a while, but here we go. Kai Rivers at the Bootleg County in Bramley. After the Masons are at the station in Fleet, the Errant Hearts are at the Old London Apprentice in Newbury. Southern Deal are at the Shed Warden. Just Radiohead is on at the 1865. Troy Hawk is at the Anvil in Basingstoke. Winchester Comedy Festival, the Autumn Gala, is at the Theatre Royal Winchester today and tomorrow. So there you are. There's just a few things that are going on. There's so much more than that. But do, you know, find something to do tonight. Go and support your local artists, your local venues. So important. But for now, it's L King and X's and O's.

Robbie Williams and Tripping with Lewis Capaldi, Forget Me, and Kenny Loggins, Danger Zone, Thin Lizzy. The boys are back in town just before that on your True Local Radio Stations. That's the second Kenny Loggins song I played today. We played Footloose earlier. You know, but tomorrow we will be at Walk the Test Away. I won't be, unfortunately, but there'll be some outreach presenters there, you know, playing music at the finish line in Memorial Park, Romsey. And, you know, there'll be some interviews going on that might go out on Monday morning. You know, you've heard some this week if you've been listening in with some of the people that are raising money for their charities, but it is such an incredible event. We've been part of it for the last few years, and you know, we'll be there again tomorrow. So do, if you get chance, do head down and support them along the route wherever you happen to be. It's so critical to do that. But anyway, for now, it's Razorlight and Golden Touch.

Queen and A Kind of Magic with Jimmy Somerville and You Make Me Feel. Just before that, we've come to the end of the Saturday Afternoon Party show this week. I know what a sadness that is. 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But next up is Carl with Are You Ready to Party? 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See you next week.

0: you're going out this Saturday and you need some music to get you in the mood, then join me, Carl, for Are You Ready to Party? It's on between 5 and 7, and it's a selection of soul from the 60s, disco from the 70s, and club music from the 80s, with a few other random tracks thrown in for good measure. I hope to see you this Saturday at 5 o'clock for Are You Ready to Party?
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coming your way, including this throwback. An absolute great throwback, may I say so myself. Gardener and Akon. This is dangerous. Another 2 minutes closing.

the great Sienna Spyro with Great Expectations for you this Saturday afternoon. It's Charlotte Neal here on The Neal Deal on Outreach Radio, your truly local radio station. Look, if you've got any news, song requests, information, suggestions, anything of the sort, please do get in contact with me, Charlotte at outreachradio.co.uk. Or, of course, you can WhatsApp us. We'd love to hear from you. We've got 2 hours of feel-good music, lots of information coming your way. And one thing I'm very excited about is as of next week, in my 3 shows, I have some exciting things to launch to you. I've been working on these shows. We came together. I asked for your suggestions on what you'd like to hear and know about in the shows. You've delivered, so thank you very much. And all will be revealed Thursday, Friday, and Saturday as of next week. So make sure you're tuning in.

and Megan Trainor for you. It's the Neil Deal. It's myself, Charlotte Neil, and I've got some very exciting information to provide you with today. DJ Oz, who was on just before me today, who always does a brilliant show. I love tuning in. The music's great. Everything's on point, I'll be completely honest. He, myself, and Sean O'Brien will be at Walk the Testway in Romsey at the Romsey War Memorial Park tomorrow from 1 p.m. to 6 p.m. Please make sure you come and join us. If you are one of the walkers taking part, we'd love to interview you. So please either come beforehand or come afterwards, whichever suits you, whichever you feel comfortable with. And also, if you're just there for the day, you're supporting, you're having a day out with your friends and family, come on over. 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It's just really lovely to see you in the flesh, to be honest with you. 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It's lovely to come along. 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We'd love it to see you.

airwaves. We've had a mixture of songs today. I feel like we do this quite a lot. And you know what? I love it because you guys get involved. You send your requests in. I throw a bit of mine. Just works perfectly. We just sync so nicely, you know. Oh, such a team. Anyway, don't forget to get involved today. Send in any of your song requests, news, suggestions, information, or anything else of the sort. 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This is Sign and Family Tree. It's playing for you now.

Baby Doll. I have been absolutely jamming out to that song for the last month or so. I love it. I love Jamie Miller. I think he's got such a great voice. Look, if you haven't checked him out, please, please do. Go and search him on social media. He's been around for a long time. He's been releasing music over many years, in fact. He's done covers. He's been doing the works. And although, look, don't get me wrong, he's got hundreds of thousands of followers, hundreds of thousands of listeners. He's been working hard, but he's now finally getting the break that he deserves. I've been following him for years, and I just love his voice. He went out to America to try and break through the music scene, and this song has officially made that happen for him, and I love it. It's going down a treat with everyone. So, do you know what? I thought I'd treat you guys to the song, and I'm going to treat you to another one that has just been released, and I also love this one. This is Ash and Stop the Wedding. She's now very happily married, but she was married previously at 23. So she wrote about it.

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0: Katie.
1: I'm Monica. The boy is mine. Kicking us off into the second hour of The Neil Deal. It's just gone 2 p.m. and we're taking you up to 3 p.m. today. Now, I have something very important to talk about. Now, I know many of the listeners here on The Neil Deal, and to be honest, just on Outreach Radio as a general, are big Swiftie fans. Yeah, you heard me. The name Taylor Swift is everywhere right now, in the press, in everyone's minds, everyone's thoughts, at the tip of their tongue. She is there. Why? Because she's just released a new single called Patient Zero. Now, I have a question. What's your thoughts? Have you heard it? Of course you have. What a silly question of me to ask. I know that you've heard the song, but what I want to know is your thoughts, your honest thoughts, the truth, everything that's gone through your mind at each second that you heard that song. What's going on? Where are we at? What are we thinking? 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Or of course, you can WhatsApp, starting your message with the word studio, followed by 07770090807. She's also got a music video releasing. It features two huge names, by the way, huge stars, may I say. Firstly, Dakota Johnson, who we all know, and of course, Colin Farrell, who we all know as well. I mean, I was going to say, how does she pull that off? But it's Taylor Swift, so what can we expect? Nothing less. But again, despite the fact that my show is a Thursday, Friday, Saturday, and the video comes out tomorrow, the minute that you've watched it, the minute that you've taken it all in, I want to know your thoughts. Again, contact me straight away. Jump on your emails, jump on your WhatsApp, and let me know. 07770090807 for WhatsApp. Charlotte at outreachradio.co.uk. The minute you've watched the video, I want to have a chat. I want to have a natter. I want to dive deep into it. I want to know all the nitty gritty moments, every single detail of your thoughts about the music video.
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and she's in Texas. I'll say it once and I'll say it again. Ella Langley, I just love her. She's doing so well at the moment. I give all praise to her. She absolutely deserves it. Now, local artists out there, listen up. This is for you. 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You can go onto our website and apply there. All the information that we need from you is all there. You just have to read up. It's easy peasy lemon McSqueezy. Now, look, all we want to do is support local artists. As one myself, I understand just how difficult the music industry is, and there's not always opportunities out there just to give you that leg up, that step into the industry, make things a little bit easier. And that's what we at Outreach Radio are all about. We want to support the local artists that are in Hampshire within our region. We know just how important and how valuable you are. And I don't know about you, but I love discovering new music, and particularly those that are in my own area, because you just have no idea who's around you, who's walking past you that has just such an incredible voice or is fantastic and skilled at playing guitar or drums or whatever it is. Music is so, so powerful, and I'm pretty sure most of us wouldn't be able to live without it. We rely on music in a lot of ways. It's what keeps us happy, excited. Feeds us energy. How many festivals do you go to a year? How many festivals do you want to go to? How many concerts? How many artists do you listen to on a day-to-day basis? Do you have them on your playlists? Yes. And where do you think half of those people came from? A lot of them had to work from the ground up. And us at Outreach Radio, we want to support you. So head over to our website. It's called After Eight at the very top. You cannot miss it. Click that and apply. Read all about it. And we'd love to hear from you. We want to support all the local artists out there. I love discovering new music. I love discovering what's going on in my area. And like I said, all we want to do is support you. So head over there. Get yourself involved. We can't wait to hear from you. And it's called After Eight at the Loft. This is James Morrison. And You Give Me Something. You could give me something called your new music.

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heard the lady herself on the airwaves of Outreach Radio, Lady Gaga and Paparazzi. Now, she's been with us, many of us, throughout our childhoods, our teenagers, into adulthood. She's very nostalgic and still smashing it out the bag to this day in the music industry. But something incredible and wonderful has happened recently in the world of Lady Gaga. Lady Gaga and Michael Polansky have officially welcomed their baby girl named Rose Bean Polansky on June the 9th, 2026. Oh, it's just wonderful to hear. And do you know what I like? I really like the name Rose. I feel we're going full circle now with famous people. I'm going to be honest with you here. I normally keep things to myself, but I'm going to have to be honest. I felt, and we're probably still going through it in some extent, but I felt like a lot of musicians, famous people out there, would name their children all unusual names. And yet, I feel like we're slowly going back to just some nice, lovely names. We had Katy Perry with Daisy. We've now got Lady Gaga with Rose. I'm loving it. So huge congratulations. You never know, she might be tuning in to Outreach Radio. You just never, ever know. Another one that welcomed their baby very recently in the last year or so is Pixie Lott. So we're going to have her up next. This is all about tonight.

from Billy Lockett and Sweet Tooth here for you on Outreach Radio, your truly local radio station. It's myself, Charlotte Neal, and you're tuned in to The Neal Deal. Now, I love Billy Lockett, which I think I've said before, but I would really thoroughly encourage you to follow him on social media for two reasons. One, he cracks me up. He's hilarious and I love it. Him and his mum are such a great team. They're so funny. But also, he highlights something really valuable and really important about the music industry and as independent artists. You should go back, and there's a video in particular which he's released, and it's featuring him and his mum, and they sit there and they go through all the expenses of everything from start to finish of what's gone in to making the tour that he's been on. And he goes through it step by step, what costs this, what costs that, what he needs to get, what he's not got, and he works it all out. And in total, the amount that's spent is, it's just phenomenal. It's like people just don't realize how much goes into creating these moments and how much he actually walked away with. And he was in the minus figures, may I say. And that is really scary to think about. So when people say that music, it takes a lot of hard work and it takes a lot of your money, it really is true. So I'd really encourage you, because I think it'd open a lot of people's eyes. But he's also a very funny character as well, and very, very humble. Next, we have Ollie Murs and Dance With Me Tonight, someone who I think has also remained

0: you remember when they came back and they had that reveal tour where everyone was like, End Ups are back? I mean, that came and went very quickly. Am I the only one thinking this? Every time I see End Ups anywhere, I'm like, what happened? They like came back. It was like nostalgic. Everyone's childhoods were back again. It was like, oh my God. And then it just disappeared really quickly. But either way, I love them. End Ups featuring Mr. Hudson and Playing With Fire here on Outreach Radio. Now, that is coming towards the end for me here on The Neil Deal, taking you up to 3 p.m. today. I've still got a couple more songs to play you, so sit back, relax, enjoy them. We've still got a little bit more to go. But otherwise, as of me presenting for you, that is all from me today. Enjoy the rest of your afternoon. Enjoy your Saturday, whatever your plans may be. Keep me up to date. I love hearing what's going on. Gives me ideas as well of what I can do on a Saturday. Love it. Enjoy the weather. It is hot outside. So make sure you do put sun cream on, because don't be deceived. You will get burnt. I have got burnt. So keep yourself safe. Take plenty of sun cream with you. Drink lots and just have a great time and enjoy the weekend. I will be back same time, same place, but Thursdays, Fridays and Saturdays, 1 till 3 p.m. for some exciting bits in my shows.
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2: Andy Burnham has paid tribute to Dame Esther Ranson, who died at the age of 86. The broadcaster and campaigner was known for hosting shows such as That's Life and later went on to set up Childline. The Prime Minister says there are strong indications Iran played a part in a suspected terror plot near RAF Fairford in Gloucestershire. Andy Burnham says the UK is working closely with the US and the authorities have the situation under the strongest grip. And hundreds of prisoners are due to be released under the government's controversial early release scheme today, designed to tackle prison overcrowding. Earlier this year, ministers excluded certain offences, including some sexual offences and manslaughter, from the plans. Pia Sene is from the Prison Reform Trust. She says the exclusions mean the governments have less time to solve the problem.
3: There are going to be groups of people that won't be happy and satisfied with the outcome. But it's really, really important that for the long-term future of public safety, that we have to make these difficult decisions.
2: That's the latest from Radio News Hub. I'm Holly Hughes.
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5: Andy Burnham says there are strong indications Iran played a part in a suspected terror plot in RAF Fairford in Gloucestershire. The Prime Minister says the UK is working closely with the US and the authorities have the situation under the strongest grip. Tennessee officials were unable to put Krista Gayle Pike to death yesterday for a 1995 murder despite administering two doses of a lethal drug. Her lawyers say Pike was alive and loudly snoring after the attempted lethal injection. 50-year-old Pike had been scheduled for execution for the killing she committed at age 18 and would have been the first woman executed in Tennessee in more than 200 years. And the Conservatives say people who are fit to work and aged under 25 will be unable to claim benefits if they've not worked continuously for 6 months. In the run-up to its party conference in Birmingham, which begins on Sunday, it characterised its plans for NEETs as tough love. That's the latest from Radio News Hub. I'm Holly Hughes.
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0: Looking for an unforgettable night of live music? 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
2: Prime Minister Andy Burnham has paid tribute to Dame Esther Ranson, who's died at the age of 86. The broadcaster and campaigner was known for hosting shows like That's Life and later went on to set up Childline, the helpline for children suffering abuse or neglect. An Indian airline captain who was at the controls of a Fly Dubai flight when a co-pilot stabbed him in an apparent attempt to crash the plane has been hailed a hero by world leaders. Smit Machar from Mumbai was seriously injured as passengers rushed into the cockpit and restrained the attacker. That's according to witnesses and Israeli authorities. The attack forced the flight carrying 174 people from Dubai to Tel Aviv to make an emergency landing in Saudi Arabia. And the Prime Minister says there are strong indications Iran played a part in a suspected terror plot near RAF Fairford in Gloucestershire. Andy Burnham says the UK is working closely with the US and the authorities have the situation under the strongest grip. That's the latest from Radio News Hub. I'm Holly Hughes.
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0: looking for an unforgettable night of live music? 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

place of base there with Life is a Flower. Kicks us off on this Thursday morning. Good morning to you. This is the Morning Mix. My name's Sean O'Brien, taking you up to 12 noon each and every day, Monday to Friday. I've got the tunes for you from the 80s up to present day. What I like to call the cheese and the crackers. That's what I say. The very best range of music. We are broadcasting across Hampshire on DAB Plus, FM 102.5 in Southern Hampshire. And don't forget, within this hour, we do have the Where on My Quiz. I've got the place, I've got the three clues. Will you know where I am today? If you do, you can become Smarty Pants champion and wear those Smarty Pants of pride. Doesn't have to stop there. You can do your own certificate, stick it on the wall and tell everyone you've got it right on Outreach Radio with Sean O'Brien on the Morning Mix. Good morning to you.

Stargirl there. McFly plays you on Outreach Radio, bringing us into the first clue for the War on My Quiz. Now, I don't think this one is going to suit a lot of people. I think there's a lot of places that are going to, you're going to think a lot of places. I'm just going to get on with it. Just stop. Right, okay, here we go. So the first clue I've got for you is the fact that in medieval times, the main industry from this place was wool. Probably along with quite a lot of other places as well. That was your first clue. I think you're going to need a second one. It is on its way for you.

Good feeling there, Flo Rida, bringing us into our second clue. Yeah, hopefully making it up for that first dreadful clue that I don't think is going to suit anyone. It could be absolutely anywhere, couldn't it? I'll go over it. Don't you worry. Then I'll give you the second one. So the first clue I gave you, which was very wide, was the fact that in medieval times this place's main industry was wool. Yeah, probably along with a lot of others. So here we go then. In 1175, this place got its royal charter and became a town. 1175, it became a town. Any idea where I might well be today? If you need the third and final one, don't you worry. As always, it is on its way for you.

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break, David, with Filmy and playing to you on LH Radio local music. I'm going to say Craig David, of course, from Southampton. I've got the third and final clue for you in the Where Am I quiz. Will this one help you to bring the other two together and say, aha, yes, it's definitely going to be So here we go. I'll go over those first two. I'll go over those first two and I'll give you the last one. So the first one I gave you, if you remember, was the fact that this place's medieval industry was wool. Second one is this place got its royal charter in 1175, which made it a town, of course. And the third and final one, a bit of a geographical one, but again, wide open. Tricky today, isn't it? The third one for you then is this place is within the Test Valley area. Any idea? Can you become Smarty Pants champion today? We are going to be finding out. The answer's on its way. Blue is playing for you now.

OMD, Orchestral Maneuvers in the Dark. I did it, and it sounded okay, didn't it? Brings us into the answer for the Where Are My Quiz today. If you're hanging on for the answer, don't you worry, it's coming now for you. I will go through those three. I'm going to say rubbish clues. I'm not sure how many people it suited today. Let's go through them, and I'll give you the answer. Put everyone out of their misery. So the first one was the fact that in medieval times, the main industry for this place was wool. The second one was in 1175, this place received its royal charter, which made it a town. And the third and final one is this place is within the Test Valley area. Your answer, get this, is Andover. Andover's the correct answer if you got it right. Give yourself a pat on the back, call yourself Smarty Pants champion, and definitely, without fail, get those Smarty Pants on. Whoa.

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Coming up for you in the next hour, more fantastic music from the 80s up to present day. I've got the cheese, I've got the crackers, I've got some great stuff on the way for you. Stay where you are.

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2: 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It's me, Gary James, on Super Retro Sunday. 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

This time, Domino's for real, a Donna Summer plays you on Outreach Radio. I am bringing you the variety of tunes this morning from the 80s up to present day. I'm giving you the very best variety of music. It is Thursday, Friday Junior, I like to call that. It's making us feel that we are closer to that weekend. Do you already have plans for the weekend, or are they at the moment kind of on hold, waiting for someone to get back to you to confirm they can or cannot make something? It's always tricky when you're arranging stuff with other people, isn't it? I've got Dr. Album on the way, but first of all, Soft Cell with this one.

As promised, Dr. Elmer there with It's My Life, playing to you on Outreach Radio. I've definitely got the tunes for you today from the 80s up to present day. The Cheese and the Crackers. And it's one of those things where someone might think a song is cheesy, someone else might think it's a cracker, someone else might think it's both. So we've included absolutely everything for you. So the range of music is right here. Now, to prove all this variety music that I've been telling you about, I've got Sophie Alex Baxter on the way. But first of all, Beats International.

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Britney Spears, Toxic. Now, if you fancy following us on social media, we are on Facebook and Instagram. 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Do follow us. We've also got a channel on YouTube as well. 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It will pop up and have a little look at what we've been getting up to. I've got the Spice Girls on the way with To Become One, but first of all, this one from Busted.

TLC with Creep, playing to you on Outreach Radio. That is almost it for me today. I will be back tomorrow. It is Friday tomorrow. I like to call that Ravey Friday. Definitely part of the weekend as far as I'm concerned. Friday, Saturday, Sunday, sometimes even Monday could be classed as the weekend if you've got one of those nice long weekends off. So I'll be back tomorrow between 10 a.m. and 12 noon. If you can join me, that would be fantastic. But whatever you get up to today, have a great one. And I'll see you tomorrow. See ya.

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Then head to the 1865 in Southampton. On Saturday the 19th of September, get ready for the Specials Limited Ghost Town 45th Anniversary Tour. 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Then on Saturday 26th of September, Just Radiohead brings the music of one of Britain's most influential bands to life with up to 2 hours of Radiohead favourites spanning their incredible four-decade catalogue. 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

0: 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We'll check out rhythms and versions and explore hit music from the Caribbean, such as reggaeton from Puerto Rico, zouk from Martinique and Guadeloupe, soca from Trinidad and Tobago, and much, much more. 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
2: Hundreds of prisoners have been released under the government's controversial early release scheme designed to tackle prison overcrowding. Earlier this year, ministers excluded certain offences, including some sexual offences and manslaughter, from the plans. Pia Sina is from the Prison Reform Trust.
3: There are going to be groups of people that won't be happy and satisfied with the outcome. But it's really, really important that for the long-term future of public safety, that we have to make these difficult decisions. And the Prime Minister himself was saying that we need a different type of politics now.
2: Next, the UK has announced a fresh wave of sanctions targeting the Kremlin's war chest and people accused of involvement in the torture of Ukrainian civilians. 23 individuals and entities will be subject to asset freezes and travel bans. The stars Peter Capaldi, Robert Carlyle and Shirley Henderson are among those nominated for BAFTA Scotland Awards. The winners will be announced on Sunday, November 15th at a ceremony in Glasgow. That's the latest from Radio News Hub. I'm Tanita Sims.
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0: Looking for an unforgettable night of live music? 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
1: Radio. Some people say I look like me.

Punch first of the month time, despite the fact that it is the afternoon. It doesn't matter. I cannot believe, however, it is the 1st of October and just 2 months away, it's going to be Christmas. In a month's time, we're going to be starting to celebrate Christmas. In a month's time, we'll probably start playing Christmas music. Let's just take a moment to understand that. It's like an Oh My Christ Pamela moment here. I feel like a few months ago, I was talking about Christmas and saying that people are starting to bring out the dreaded C word. It's a bit too early. And now it really is creeping up incredibly, incredibly quickly. But nonetheless, good afternoon to yourselves. Hope you're having a lovely Thursday, creeping closer to the weekend. So I'm sure everyone's feeling a little bit more feel good that it's just around the corner. Stick with me. We've got loads coming your way lined up today, but we've got Post Malone and 21 Savage up for you next. And then I'll fill you in with all the latest information.

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Rachel Stevens, and so good playing for you. It's The Neil Deal with myself, Charlotte Neil, taking you up to 3 p.m. today. It's the 1st of October. We've made that clear. We've shouted that to the high heavens. Things are coming around very, very quickly. But look, to celebrate that it is the 1st of October, and we're creeping closer to the likes of Halloween, Firework Night, Christmas, and everything else in between, I thought I'd ask you a question and throw something back on you. Just to kick off October in style, I'm asking you to share any strange, unexplainable, or spooky encounters that maybe have happened to you, maybe even things in your local area, whatever it might be, just to get us hyped because Halloween is right around the corner. Everyone's prepping for it now. I mean, the shops clearly show it, mixed with Christmas at the same time, but we won't go into that one today. So I thought I'd ask you what your encounters were, spooky, scary, anything else in between. What's happened? Contact me, Charlotte, at outreachradio.co.uk. Or, of course, you can WhatsApp us as well. All information is on our website. Ironically, talking about ghosts, I thought it'd be very fitting to play Justin Bieber in Single Ghost.

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Now we've established it's October the 1st. It's a brand new month and lots of changes happen, I feel, in October. It's a real big month for changes, including TV shows, series, films, and people. I feel a lot of people decide to be traitors in October, which is why you're going to find me tuning in this evening to the Celebrity Traitors Season 2. Actually, I won't be tuning in this evening. That is a complete lie. I'll be at After 8 at the Loft. So maybe instead of watching it, you should tune into that and then like save it and then watch it back tomorrow on Friday. Oh, what a great idea. Full of them here on Outreach Radio. But nonetheless, I'm very excited because it arrives back on our TVs tonight. I'm very, very excited. I love Celebrity Traitors. And look, if you've not watched it, I don't really want to spoil too much if you've not watched it before. If you're someone that's like, I've seen bits, I've heard things about it, doesn't appeal to me, please, please, please, just give it one go. Just watch it for a few weeks. I don't think you're going to regret it. I love it. I feel like when it comes to TV programs, I'm sure a lot of you are going to agree with me on this. We associate them with certain times and certain seasons, certain moments. I.e., for example, I'm a celebrity. You know when that comes on, it's Christmas. Christmas is around the corner. It's happening. It's there. And it gets me into the spirit, into the festiveness. And I love it. And I feel like Traitors is that, but for like autumn. That the minute I see that on my screens now, I'm like, oh, it's autumn time. Start getting the hot chocolates, the coffees, all of the everything else in between. The coats on. Oh, I love it. The lineup, by the way, looks so good. Michael Sheen, Bella Ramsey, Maya James, James Blunt, by the way, who I absolutely love. I actually think he's just a really lovely person. Not that I've met him in person, but he seems lovely nonetheless. I'm so, so excited. So I want to ask you a question. If you do watch it, if you were in, if you could step in to Claudia Winkleman's shoes, who would you be tapping on the shoulder? Who would you be picking to be the traitors? I want to know. Contact me, charlotte@outreachradio.co.uk. I'm well excited for this.

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And we've got Samantha in this evening, aka Reblue Music, who you've just heard there. It's going to be a very exciting one this evening. They all are, but tonight's going to be a little bit of a shift, a little bit different. So I would really encourage you to tune in, because Samantha's story, or Reblue Music, shall we say, is truly fascinating. She has had a wealth of success in her music life, and I'm so fascinated. I cannot wait to dive into it and learn so much. And I think there's a lot that you could learn as well, and just be inspired by Reblue Music by Samantha. So please do tune in. It kicks off 8 p.m. tonight on Outreach Radio, broadcasted live from our studio. She's going to be there this evening. And look, if this sounds like a little bit of you, you're thinking, what's this all about? After Eight at the Loft is the opportunity for local artists all across Hampshire and the surrounding areas, our region as we call it, to come into the studio, be broadcasted live to thousands, and I mean thousands, of listeners across our region, showcase yourself, your music, your career, have the opportunity to sing and perform your music to us live, and just really deep dive. And you get to walk away with the audio, the video footage, and share that with people. We know, especially myself, firsthand, how difficult it is to get into the music industry. So we can give you that leg up, that next step. That is absolutely what we want to achieve. So if this sounds like a little bit of you, head over to our website, outreachradio.co.uk. All the information is there. It says After Eight at the very top. You cannot miss it. All the details are on that page. Please do apply. Maybe it could be one day Billy Lockett. He's not signed to anyone. He's made it, and he's smashing it out the bag.

So what on your airwaves? So what that it's the 1st of October? So what that things are coming around a little bit too quickly? So what that it's after 8 at the loft this evening with myself, Charlotte Neal, and Reblue Music? So what that The Traitors, one of my favourite TV programmes, is on this evening? Oh, just so many so whats, and yet they're so just amazing. Look, The Traitors, I just have to bring it up one last time, because if you couldn't tell, I'm very, very excited to be watching it. Of course, I won't be tuning in this evening because I'll be at After 8 at the Loft, which is what you should be tuning into as well. You can save The Traitors, you can watch it afterwards, you can watch it tomorrow while you're working away. I'll be watching it when I do come back from After 8 at the Loft, just because I love it too much. But if you are going to watch it this evening, please do contact me and let me know your thoughts. And again, who you'd pick as traitors. Did you get it right as well? Who do you think they're going to pick? And are you on the mark? Let me know. Contact me. And I've just got to remember to ignore my emails for this evening so I don't get any spoilers. But if you had the opportunity to go on to it, would you? Would you go on to celebrity? Well, it'd just be traitors, not celebrity traitors. Maybe you are a celebrity. Let me know. It'd be nice to know what celebrities are tuning into Charlotte Neal on The Neal Deal on a Thursday afternoon. But if you and your friends did go on it, if you were to be on that game show, as they say, with your best mate for what, £100,000 or whatever it might be, would you be a traitor? Would you steal that money and betray your friend at the final hurdle? Or would you remain loyal and faithful? You let me know. Contact me, Charlotte at outreachradio.co.uk. Oh, we could start some rivalries. Oh, love it. This is Harriet. We've only just begun. One of our local artists, one of our promo markers here on Outreach Radio.

0: here. It's the Neil Deal, and it's myself, Charlotte Neil, taking you up to 3 p.m. today. We are creeping very close to the time of 3 p.m. and it's been a joy presenting for you this Thursday afternoon. It's been a pleasure as always. Don't forget, please do contact me about your thoughts, what you would do if you were in the traitors, everything else in between. Also, if you're going to be tuning into After Eight at the Loft as well, because I'd love to know if you've got any questions for Rebloom Music for Samantha, do get in contact because I can share that with her this evening. But thank you as always for tuning in. I will be back tomorrow, same time, same place, Friday, 1 till 3 p.m. on the Neil Deal. Send in any of your song requests, suggestions, news, or information to charlotte@outreachradio.co.uk. Enjoy the rest of your afternoon. Have a wonderful evening. And I'll be back here tomorrow. I'm going to leave you with a few more tunes.
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0: 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Because it still feels very warm outside. It might be October. But it's luscious.
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2: The first wave of releases began today, with 700 criminals expected to be freed across the country. It's under the government's controversial early release scheme, designed to tackle prison overcrowding. Here's one of them.
3: Maybe, yeah, especially with my condition as well. Like I said, I suffer from psychosis, so yeah, it's better to be out sooner than later, if you know what I mean.
2: Former prep teacher who sexually abused a boy she tutored has been jailed for 7 years. 65-year-old Deborah Franklin, who taught in Hertfordshire, was the complainant's private tutor during the 1990s. Earlier this year, she was convicted at St Albans Crown Court of 8 counts of gross indecency against the boy. A prolific burglar who headbutted and killed a frail pensioner as he tried to protect his 91-year-old wife has been jailed for 18 years. 40-year-old Ashley Malcolm attacked 86-year-old John Burke in the home he shared with his wife Peggy in Hackney early on September the 29th, 2025. And last month was the joint fourth warmest September in the UK since records began, according to the Met Office. That's the latest from Radio News Hub. I'm Johnny Holmes.
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Oh, very good afternoon. Welcome along. Just gone 4:05. Ultravox and All Stood Still here on Hampshire's Outreach Radio. It's Thursday. We're creeping up to the weekend. Hope you had a good day today. Sun is shining out. It's lovely out there today, isn't it? I'm here in the studio in Charlottesford. Bringing you drive time till 7 o'clock. We are going to look at the traffic, see what's happening on the roads, and most importantly, play some really good music between now and 7 o'clock. Stuff like this. Deacon Blue. Fergus sings the blues.

you're going out this Saturday and you need some music to get you in the mood, then join me, Carl, for Are You Ready to Party? It's on between 5 and 7 and it's a selection of soul from the 60s, disco from the 70s and club music from the 80s with a few other random tracks thrown in for good measure. I hope to see you this Saturday at 5 o'clock for Are You Ready to Party?

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0: Little Mix and Sweet Melody. Time approaching 4:30 on the clock. Drive Time and Meals taking you through until 7 o'clock today on this Thursday afternoon. I think it's about time we took a quick look at the roads, see what's happening across the area.
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0: So on the A34 southbound, there are severe delays of around about 13 minutes between the B3423 Maids Hill and the M3, the Junction 9, the Winnall roundabout. So if you're heading southbound on the A34 there, do watch out, because it sounds like those delays are increasing. And also in that area on the Junction 9 at the A34, which is probably contributing to the delays coming southbound, it's the M3. The lanes are closed due to long-term construction work, so there's lane closures and speed restrictions in both directions of the M3 at Junction 9 for the A34 Winnall roundabout. So do watch out if you are in that area. That's a daily occurrence at the moment until that work is complete. On the A27 eastbound, speeds are down to 10 miles an hour as you're heading into West Sussex. On the A303 westbound, speeds are down to 10 miles an hour between the A345 and the A303 at Stonehenge. And speeds are down to 10 miles an hour on the A3 southbound at Methuen Road and the B3006, the Ham Barn roundabout. The A35 Burgess Road, there's the emergency repairs going on near the A33 at the Avenue, affecting traffic in both directions. That's how it's looking on the roads. On the trains, Southwestern Railways are reporting a good service across all their network, I'm glad to say, this evening. That's how it's looking for the moment. I'll give you further updates in around about 20 minutes.
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0: Still holding at number 7 in the charts at the moment is Sam Fender and Olivia Dean. Rain Me In.

0: Snow Patrol and Run here on Hampshire's Outreach Radio. Time just gone 20 minutes to the hour at 5 o'clock. Drive Time with Meals taking you through till 7 o'clock today. Now, next up, I have got our local artist for this hour who goes by the name of Billy Liberator, and it's a track called Here We Stand. But before I play it, actually, let me just tell you, this evening is our it's the first Thursday of the month. It's our show called After 8 at the Loft this evening. So Charlotte will be here just after 7 o'clock to bring you an interview she'll have live in the studio. Someone called Samantha from ReBlue Music, who you may have heard us playing some of her music on the air. I might try and drop a track in a little while here on Drive Time, but they'll be in conversation this evening from just after 7 o'clock. So do stay tuned to Outreach Radio this evening to find out more about ReBlue Music and the wonderful music that Sam puts together, because, like I say, we've played a number of her tracks here on Outreach Radio. She's excellent, I can tell you that. And looking forward to that. So that's, like I say, just after 7 o'clock this evening here on Outreach. Next up, though, I've got that local artist all lined up and ready for you. It's Billy Liberator and Here We Stand.
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Oh, that's Buried There and Sunshine After the Rain. Now pretty much 5 o'clock. Gonna go into a quick message break, give the news updates. Then I'll be back on the other side with today's five decades and five. First, before that, I'll give you a quick update on the traffic and travel in the area, let you know how things are looking on the roads.

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2: Hundreds of prisoners are being released under the government's controversial early release scheme designed to tackle prison overcrowding. Here's one of them.
3: It's good. Yeah, it's good because, it'd be better to release people sooner than later, especially with offences like mine.
2: Earlier this year, ministers excluded certain offences, including manslaughter, from the plans. A former prep teacher who sexually abused a boy she tutored has been jailed for 7 years. 65-year-old Deborah Franklin was the complainant's private tutor during the 1990s. Earlier this year, she was convicted at St Albans Crown Court of 8 counts of gross indecency against the boy. A review into a sexual assault case at a travel lodge has found room intrusions are a problem across the UK's hotel industry. Barrister Paul Greeny KC said he received evidence that security issues were widespread. He was leading a review commissioned earlier this year after a woman was sexually assaulted at a travel lodge in Maidenhead. And the Prime Minister has paid tribute to Dame Esther Ranson following her death aged 86. That's the latest from Radio News Hub. I'm Johnny Holmes.
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0: Welcome back. The time now, around about 5 minutes past the hour, 5 o'clock. Drive time with me, Oz. 5 decades at 5 coming up soon. But first, traffic and travel.
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0: Okay, so how's it looking on the roads? The M3 lane closed at Junction 9 at the A34 for the Winnall roundabout due to the long-term construction works going on there. So if you're heading in both directions on the M3, do watch out around that area because of that long-term work that's going on. On the A3 southbound, speeds are down to 10 miles an hour between Methuen Road and the B3006 Ham Farm roundabout. That's if you're coming down the A3 southbound. On the M27 westbound, there's delays of around about 6 minutes and increasing between Junction 12, the A27 for Portsmouth, and Junction 11, the A27 for Fareham, Gosport as well. So watch out if you're heading on the M27 westbound there. On the A34 southbound, there's also delays of around about 8 minutes and increasing if you're heading southbound on the B3423 Maids Hill and the M3 Junction 9. It's Winnall again, so watch out there. And on the A303 westbound, average speed is down to about 10 miles an hour between the A345 and the A303 at Stonehenge. That's if you're going westbound in that direction. The A35 Burgess Road, there's emergency repairs happening on the avenue, affecting traffic in both directions. And on the A287 Folly Hill, there's emergency repairs near Drover's Way at the moment due to some gas mains work. That's how it's looking on the roads. I'll give you more updates in 20 minutes. But quickly, the trains are looking good. It's all green on the train, so no worries if you're jumping on the train so far this evening. More updates in 20.
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0: And we're going 5 decades at 5 now, where we're going to play these 5 songs that were number one on this day across 5 decades. Today's the 1st of October, which means we're playing years.

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1: From 1961, John Layton and Johnny Remember Me. Number one on this very day, back in October 1961. And from 1971, number one on this day was The Tams and Hey Girl, Don't Bother Me.

number one in 1971, yeah, October 71, for 3 weeks, was the Tams and Hey Girl, Don't Bother Me. If you like your 60s and 70s music, I do that daily shameless plug for our sister station, Outreach Dance. 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We've got Dance as well, but Outreach Gold. If you like your music from the 60s and 70s and stuff going back in time a little bit, then do tune into them. They're on 1557 AM on the medium wave band, and also on DAB Plus across Hampshire on your smart speakers, on outreachgold.co.uk, and also on the Outreach Player app. If you haven't downloaded already, you can take a look on the Apple Store and on the Google Play Store, and you can download it. And what I am just going to quickly do, as I'd like to do, is a sneaky peek and see what they're up to on Gold at the moment. Now, I think today being a Thursday, I think Gary King is at the desk over in West End. What's he playing? Let's have a look what he's playing.

0: Do you know what? He's always playing some funky stuff. I'll be really honest and say I don't know it, but sounds good. If you like your oldies, your classic hits, should I say, then do tune into Outreach Gold. Check them out. They do an absolutely fantastic job over there. So I'm sat here in our studio in Chandler's Ford. He's sat over there in the studio over in West End. And here we are beaming across the airways of Hampshire to serve you, our wonderful listeners. It's all good. And if you weren't aware, I did mention Outreach Dance before. If you like your electronic dance music, we've got Outreach Dance as well. We've got Outreach Classical, if you like your classical music. We've got Outreach Extra for the more youthful in our area. Something for the youngsters. Right, I'm going to crack on with Five Decades of Five and let Gary keep funking away to the stuff he's doing there. Oh, hang on, let's see what he's saying.
1: Jason, turn the music up. We've just finished work, you're on your hand. We're playing tunes in the Soul Train from Friday's nightclub.

There you go. That's Gary. Excellent stuff. Well, I'm going to carry on with Five Decades at Five now, and I'm going to play you the song that was number one on this day. Back in our comfort zone. We're back into the 80s. 1981, to be precise. Held the top spot for 4 weeks back in October. Well, late September into October 81. This one. If we can play it. Let's try that. Adam and the Ants. Prince Charming.

0: good stuff. Adam and the Ants. Prince Charming. Taking you back to 1981. Number one on this day. Held the top spot for, I think it was 4 weeks. Back in 81. It's 5 Decades at 5 here on Hampshire's Outreach Radio, where I'm playing you 5 songs that were number one on this very day. And next up, a song that held the top spot, I think it was on like 13 weeks, all the way from July right the way through into November. Back in 1991, it was Bryan Adams and, what can I tell you? I think you know the song, don't you? Don't you, in a way.
1: At the coast.
0: Oh, don't know what happened there. Let me try and press that button again, shall I? There we go. Bryan Adams, everything I do it for you. Do you know what? I'm in a bad couple of days here today. Yeah. And yesterday. But don't watch that. Just enjoy the music. Relax.

there you go. Brian Adams, Everything I Do It For You, holding the top spot on this very day back in 1981. Right, so I'm going to carry on. I should just shut up sometimes, you know. But anyway, I'm going to play you, I think it's the last track in our Five Decades of Five now, which is actually from 2001, and it held the top spot for 4 weeks back in 2001. It was Kylie Minogue and Can't Get You Out of My Head.

0: Ah, Kylie Minogue bringing us to the end of today's 5 Decades at Five. Some good tracks here, even though I've got to tell you, I didn't recognise the first two particularly well. But it is like a history lesson on 5 Decades at Five. Now, there's no 5 Decades at Five tomorrow because it's Friday, so you'll be pleased to know that Steve Ridout will be here for the Friday Tea Time show from 4 o'clock. Looking after you with lots of great music, including lots of new releases as well. Because Fridays is kind of like my day off air, because I'm back on Saturday morning. If you like your reggae music and stuff like that, you can catch me for Isle of Vibrations. Right, let's take a look at the roads and see what's happening across the area right now.
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0: So no change on the M3. The lane is closed at Junction 9 at the A34 for the Whinnall roundabout due to the long-term construction work affecting traffic there in both directions. So do look out if you're heading that way. On the A3 southbound, average speed about 10 miles an hour between Methuen Road and the B3006 Hambarn roundabout. Delays of up to 3 or 4 minutes in that area if you're heading southbound on the A3. On the A34, there's delays of 5 minutes or so if you're heading on the southbound A34 between the B3423 Maids Hill and the M3 Junction 9. It's Whinnall again. The M27 westbound has speeds of 15 miles an hour, delays of about 4 or 5 minutes if you're heading westbound between Junction 12, the A27 for Portsmouth, and Junction 11, the A27 for Fareham and Gosport. And on the A27 westbound, speeds are down to about 50 miles an hour, delays of 3 or 4 minutes between the A2030 Eastland Road and M27 Junction 12 for Portsmouth. That's if you're heading westbound. On the A35 at Burgess Road, there's emergency repairs near the A33 at the avenue, affecting traffic in both directions. And the A287 at Folly Hill, emergency repairs near Drover's Way. Temporary traffic lights over there due to emergency repairs. Those are the main bits on the roads. On the trains, it's still looking green on the Southwestern Railway network, so I'll give you further updates in around about 20 minutes.
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0: Something a little bit new from Waves Rush In is the name of the band. And this is called The Happy Song.

0: nice stuff. Brand new one from Waves Rushing. It's called The Happy Song. Right, gonna go to a quick message break. I'll be back on the other side.
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that nice? Charlene Soraya and the track they're called Wherever You Will Go here on Hampshire's Outreach Radio. Now, coming up this evening at just after 7 o'clock, it's this month's After 8 at the Loft. Charlotte will be here, and she will be joined this evening by a local artist who goes by the name of Rebloom Music, someone called Samantha, who's coming in to chat to her. You may know the name Rebloom Music, as we've played a number of the songs here on Outreach Radio in the past, and it's going to be a real pleasure to have her here for After 8 at the Loft, which is where Charlotte has the opportunity to shine a spotlight on some of the local bands and musicians in the area, get them in for a nice in-depth interview, talking about their music, their journey, and what it all means to them, really. And it's really, really nice. So we're looking forward to having Samantha here in the studio just after 7 o'clock, I think sometime around 8 o'clock this evening. So do tune in then to catch After 8 at the Loft with our very own Charlotte Neal from what she calls herself on the daytime, the Neal Deal. So what I'm going to play for you now, just so you have a little taster of what's going to be coming later, here's one of the tracks from Rebloom Music. It's a brilliant track. It's called First Thing in the Morning. Check this out.

Tell you what, loving that one. ReBlue Music and a track called First Thing in the Morning. Now, like I said, Sam Gallimore, she's going to be here this evening chatting to Charlotte Neal. Sometime around about 8 o'clock, I think Charlotte's going to be on air from just after 7, probably about 7:30. So do tune in then, because Sam is going to be here. Now, in case you didn't, you're listening and think, hang on a minute, that doesn't sound like a Samantha singing. It's because Sam is actually a songwriter, and she has guest singers that bring her lyrics to life. So some of the music she's put together is absolutely amazing. Really talented lady who is going to be joining us this evening here on Hampshire's Outreach Radio, talking about the music she puts together, which I've got to tell you, has a nice pop country kind of style to it, which I, for one, absolutely love. So I'm quite looking forward to hearing that this evening. So make sure you tune into Outreach Radio this evening from just after 7 o'clock to catch that. I say just after 7. Charlotte will be on air from just after 7. Sam will be here from around about 8-ish. So, yeah, do tune in then. But what have I got next up for you? I've got the Black Eyed Peas and Where Is The Love?

The Black Eyed Peas, Where Is the Love? Time just gone 20 minutes to the hour of 6 o'clock. Good evening, welcome along. Drive Time Reels taking you through till 7 on this Thursday evening. I'll give you a traffic update straight after this. Desiree.

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1: 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Just gone 5:45. Let's have a little look at the roads and see what's happening across the area.
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1: So on the A303 westbound, there are severe delays of up to 10 minutes or more on the A303 if you're heading westbound between the A345 Countess Road and the Countess Roundabout and the A303 for Stonehenge. On the A288 Cromwell Road, the road is closed from Eastney Street to the B2154 Highland Road due to gas mains work. On the M3, it's the usual story at the junction 9 for the Whinnell Roundabout due to the long-term construction works, which is causing lane closures and speed restrictions in that area. What else is there? On the A34 southbound, there's delays of about 6 minutes between the B3423 Maids Hill and the M3 Junction 9 at the Whinnell Roundabout. On the A3 southbound, delays of about 3 minutes and easing on the A3 southbound between Methuen Road and the B3006 at the Ham Barn Roundabout. Towards Southampton on the A35, Burgess Road, there's emergency repairs going on at the A33 at the Avenue, affecting traffic in both directions. And then the A287, Folly Hill, emergency repairs near Drover's Way. And finally, the B2177, Coppice Hill, electricity work between Clewes Hill and Shaw Lane, with temporary traffic lights in that area. On the trains, Southwestern Railway is reporting a good service on most of the network. I've just checked and everywhere is looking green at the moment, which is good news. More updates in about 20 minutes.
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Ollie Murs and Rizzle Kicks. 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Time approaching 6 o'clock. Gonna go into a quick message break and news update, and I'll be back on the other side. I've got Rita Ora, Ellie Goulding, Pitbull, Pixie Lock, Clean Bandit, Bruno Mars, and more lined up in the next hour.

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1: Prisoners have thanked Andy Burnham as they walked free from jail early. It's under the government's controversial early release scheme designed to tackle prison overcrowding. Here's one of them.
2: Yeah, in a way, yeah. Maybe, yeah. Especially with my condition as well. Like I said, I suffer from psychosis, so yeah, it's better to be out sooner than later, if you know what I mean.
1: Tennessee officials were unable to execute a death row inmate on Wednesday for a 1995 murder despite administering two doses of a lethal drug. Krista Gale Pike was alive and loudly snoring after the attempted lethal injection and taken by ambulance from the prison, according to her lawyers. Former West Ham United co-chairman David Sullivan is suing the BBC at the High Court for more than £150 million of allegations made in a Panorama documentary. The claims date back to the 1980s and 1990s when he owned the Daily Sport and the Sunday Sport tabloid newspapers. Mr. Sullivan denies them. And Cameron Norrie was beaten 7-6, 6-4 by newly crowned US Open champion Alexander Zverev in the first round of the China Open in Beijing. That's the latest from Radio News Hub. I'm Johnny Holmes.
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1: 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Ooh, next up, we've got Clean Bandit alongside Sean Paul and Anne Marie. 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

talk about it. Just gone 10 minutes past 6. It's Drive Time and Meals. Take you through till 7 o'clock this evening. And then Charlotte is up just after 7 with today's After 8 at the Loft, where she will be joined by Sam from Rebloom Music, talking all about the music and the songs that she's written and the how she puts it all together, basically. Quite looking forward to that one. Right, what have I got next up for you? I have got Pitbull and Keisha.

Chicago and Whitney Houston. Higher Love here on Hampshire's Outreach Radio. Next time I've got a song that's back in the charts, back in the top 10 I should say. Currently sitting at number 5 in the charts. None other than Dua Lipa.

That is our local artist for this hour. They go by the name of The Optimists. And that's their track called Another Mistake. What a track. Now, as I mentioned earlier, if you are around this evening, do stay tuned to our Retradio. From around about 7:30 onwards, Charlotte Neal will be here with tonight's After Eight at the Loft. And she will be in session chatting to Reblue Music. Sam Gallimore from Reblue Music has come into the studio this evening to talk about her songwriting career and playing some of the songs that she's written, which I've got to tell you are absolutely brilliant. I'm really looking forward to hearing that tonight. From 7:30, Charlotte will be here. Sam will be joining her from around about 8:00.

Katy Perry, Chain to the Rhythm here on Hampshire's Hammond Radio. 10 minutes to now, 7 o'clock. I'm going to be getting out of here in a moment. As I say, Charlotte will be back in the studio. Is that about 7:30-ish? Right, I'll be back on Monday for Drive Time. Tomorrow's Friday. Steve Ridout will be here from 4 o'clock with the Friday Tea Time Show, bringing lots of great music and lots of new releases as well. Because if you don't know, Friday is Promos Day, so he's going to be playing lots of new music in tomorrow's Drive Time Show, which is called the Friday Tea Time Show. And I'll be back on Saturday morning, if you like your reggae music and that sort of thing. You can tune in to me here on Harry Trader from 11 a.m. to 1 p.m. with Island Vibrations. But otherwise, I'll be back on Monday for more Drive Time. I will catch you later. And I'm going to play a new one right now from Billy Lockett. And it's his latest track called Sweet Tooth. I'll try and squeeze in a couple more before we get to the ads at the top of the hour. Catch you later.

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1: You are joined by myself, Charlotte Neal, here on After Eight at the Loft, taking you up to 9 p.m. this evening. We've got a very special guest who's just arrived in the studio. You may have heard me talking about her earlier. It's going to be a very great evening. I've got lots of questions lined up. It's going to be an interesting one, taking it to the side a little bit compared to what we normally do, which makes it even better. So stick with me. You are tuned in to After Eight at the Loft on Outreach Radio. 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It's all about showcasing the best musicians, obviously, in Hampshire, broadcasting all across our region. It's just the opportunity to give you a platform to showcase your music, reach new listeners, new people. You just don't realise how many talented people are right next door to you. And that's what we're all about, is being able to showcase and offer that to you and learn some more about music. So stick with me. First up, I'll give you a little taster into the artists that we have this evening. This is Fire and Rescue by Bloom. Rebloom, apologies.

0: And that was Fire and Rescue by Rebloom, who's joined with me in the studio. Very big welcome to you. How are you?
1: I'm fine, thank you. Thanks for inviting me.
0: You're very welcome. Thank you for joining us. It's a pleasure to have you this evening. Now, I just want to dive straight into it. You call yourself a lyricist.
1: Yeah.
0: You call yourself, of course, a songwriter and a sync creative.
1: Yes.
0: Is that correct? Is there anything
1: yes.
0: I'm missing?
1: In a nutshell, yes. I obviously don't sing, which I've never let that bother me, because I think if you've got something you want to achieve in life, I think you should, you know, go ahead and do it. You shouldn't have any barriers. So, yes, lyricist to begin with. Couldn't string a lyric together to begin with. It wasn't very good, I must admit. Did lots of research over, you know, quite a few years, and started to slowly realise that actually you can do it. You just got to put the effort in.
0: Yes.
1: The effort in every day or every week, and just think, if this is what you want to do, you've just got to do it. You know?
0: Oh, absolutely. Yeah. Yeah, very, very wise words for anyone out there, and especially in music, because, yes, of course, this applies to a lot of industries, but it is one of the toughest ones anyway.
1: Definitely.
0: So you can't be seen to fall behind, of just relax on it.
1: Yeah.
0: You have got to keep pushing and going, because you will fall behind,
1: exactly,
0: and you'll struggle. Yeah. You'll have to work 10 times harder just to get to the original place you're at.
1: Absolutely.
0: To begin with. So you've mentioned that you don't class yourself as a singer, but I feel like I've heard a few tracks of yours,
1: Charlotte,
0: or maybe your voice.
1: You don't want to hear me sing.
0: So how did you get into it? Because a lot of people might be thinking, okay, so you don't class yourself as a singer, but where did the lyrics come in? Why was that an inspiration? Because a lot of people might think you naturally find out you can sing and then it develops.
1: Yes.
0: Whereas yours is quite
1: a
0: different story. Yeah.
1: So it all started, funnily enough, in lockdown. And my husband were watching the show Nashville.
0: Love it.
1: Which we absolutely fell in love with over lockdown. And I just started thinking, I reckon I could do this, write some lyrics. And I've always loved lyrics. I've always remembered lyrics from songs from when I was a childhood. You know, fantastic. My husband has always been like, how do you know these lyrics? But I remember them.
0: Yes.
1: So I just started doing it slowly. And then I tried to not sell my lyrics, but find places to put my lyrics, and nobody would entertain me. So I thought, the only way I'm going to showcase these lyrics is if I have two friends.
0: Yes. Yeah.
1: Music and, you know, a producer.
0: Yeah.
1: You know, to help me, you know, someone that can sing as well. And that's where it stemmed from. I thought, right, if I'm going to do this, I've got to do it properly, because you can't just give someone lyrics, because they can't see the lyrics. You can see them on paper, but you can't
0: hear
1: it. Work. I thought, I'm going to have to go the whole hog here. Mm. I've got to go the whole way. So that's what I started doing. I started looking for singers that might want to help me, which I did. I found a fantastic lady called Brianna Lynn, who sang a song that we both wrote, which is fantastic. And then I started thinking, right, I also want to do it on my own as well, because although I would love an artist to sing all my songs, I can't rely on that. You've got to do it yourself.
0: Got to build it to begin with.
1: Sure.
0: Yeah.
1: So I thought, right. So I started hiring singers, and then I thought, I need a good producer. And that's when it all started to happen.
0: Fall in place.
1: Fell in place. And every time it fell in place, I thought, God, this is working. Mm. This is actually working. And my songs are coming to life. I thought, oh, this is brilliant.
0: See, that's lovely, because it does. It's all in your head initially, and you're trying to put it out, and you're right. You're trying to explain it to people. And when it finally comes together, it's like, yes, this is it. And it just, but then it spurs on to go, right, now I want to do more. Now I can do it.
1: Yes.
0: Let's push that.
1: It's like a snowball effect. It just continues. It's brilliant.
0: It is. Yeah. It is. So you said you started this in lockdown. So had you not done music previous to that?
1: I have done piano and violin when I was a kid. I wasn't fantastic, but I've always had a musical ear. Mm. I know what's a sticky song, what I mean by that. You know, when you get that melody and it sticks in your head and you think, oh, I love that.
0: Yes.
1: And some of them are really simple, aren't they? You know, and you just think, fantastic. And I grew up with like the likes of, you know, Wham, you know, Five Star, people like that, Motown, and just a massive eclectic mix of artists and music with no specific genre if you like, because I like lots of different types of music. I like classical, and I like country.
0: Yeah.
1: You know, so it's all a big mix. And I think because I'm doing it for sync, you're not always going to have that genre, because you, for sync writing, you're doing it for different scenes.
0: Yes.
1: So it's always going to be different.
0: No, yeah, absolutely. And that's important about having the variety, especially nowadays. And I know I probably shouldn't say this, but I'm going to. But some artists, you do find the release song, oh, it's great. The release of the song starts to sound similar all the time. You think you've released an album now.
1: Yes.
0: And although you're fantastic, you're brilliant, individually, collectively, it's sounding very sort of the same. And I love it when artists 1 minute can pull out a rock song and then R&B, but it shows your skill set.
1: Of course,
0: there's so much more than just putting out a song and it sounds great. It's like, wow, you are beyond talented because you can craft it to very different genres to fit the things it needs to.
1: And I think I've turned what was a negative, the fact that I can't sing, into a bit of a positive, because I can choose whether I want a female or a male singer. And that does dictate how the song is going to develop. Because, funnily enough, I did make a song and I got the male singer to sing it and I hated it. And I changed it to a female. And once I changed it to a female, I just fell in love with it.
0: It's different.
1: It's mad, isn't it?
0: Yeah, it really is.
1: Yeah.
0: But again, it's the same with instruments. You could use one instrument for something and go, it's just not right. And then you just do a simple, what seems like a simple switch,
1: a simple
0: or we know
1: change.
0: It's a bit more. Yeah.
1: And it completely changes the song.
0: It really does.
1: Or even taking instruments out and just having an acoustic version, a really stripped back version, and it just sounds, especially the vocal, because the vocal is in fact an instrument, isn't it?
0: It is.
1: Someone's voice.
0: Yeah.
1: Yeah, fantastic,
0: It is. It's like, I love watching Postmodern Jukebox.
1: Yeah.
0: Because they're a band, I don't know if you know them, but they are a perfect example, and a lot of people do this nowadays, but I think they were probably one of the early Doors ones, and they'll take a ballad and make it rock.
1: Oh my God, I love it
0: because you just sit there and naturally think, how does that song, how can you do that?
1: It messes with your brain a bit, doesn't it? You just think, oh, yeah,
0: it does.
1: It's crazy.
0: Fascinating. So you've mentioned sync.
1: Yes.
0: Now, there might be a lot of people out there. There'll be some that don't do music who tune in and go, no idea what that word means, don't know what you're talking about. And others will go, yeah, I know that, I'm with sync, or I've tried this, or whatever.
1: Yeah.
0: So for anyone that doesn't know, you're signed to sync, is that correct?
1: Yeah, so I'm signed to a publisher.
0: Yeah.
1: Battle Victory Records, who are amazing.
0: Yeah.
1: And my publisher, he's so supportive, he's wonderful. Mm. So he signed me, I think it's about 4 years ago now, and he's been nothing but positive and supportive. So the main purpose of my songs is to get the songs either in TV, film, an advert, or a game, or a trailer. And in turn, to do that, you have to, I didn't realise it at the beginning, but I do now.
0: Yes.
1: You have to be quite careful with how you structure your songs, because obviously if you mention names, places, lots of other specific things, they might not be able to place it, because
0: if
1: you mention a time, for example, and you want to put it in a film and there's something that doesn't relate to that film, they're not going to use it.
0: Might date it or bring it forward when it should be past, things like that. Yeah, people wouldn't know that necessarily. They'll just think, I write a song, to me it sounds great, you told me it needs to be R&B and soul, I think I've ticked that box, I think I've done a great job, why haven't you taken it?
1: Yes, exactly.
0: And there's so many more factors into it.
1: And there's also the other aspect of, you've got a song, as I'm sure you know, about having the stems that go with it.
0: Yes.
1: You've got all the instruments. Mm. So they can also be used of that song for something, for example. And I've had some success, and I'm continuing to seek that success. And I've also started to help other people on TikTok by helping them to find submissions that they might be able to submit to.
0: Okay.
1: Because I know how difficult it is to try and find those opportunities.
0: Yes.
1: And sometimes when you don't have a lot of success, you can give up too easily. And I would never give up.
0: No.
1: I won't ever give up, ever.
0: But that's the mindset you need. But it's brilliant that you also have
1: absolutely,
0: that. Because as sort of bringing it back to earlier, it's a tough industry and they don't make it easy anyway. And it's already tough even just bringing, doing all the basic things of going into the studio, because although that's a love, there's money, cost, yes, time that go into that.
1: Yes.
0: And you can just sit and just think, I've put all this work into a song.
1: Yeah.
0: No one's listening to it. I'm getting no views. I'm not getting this. I'm not getting that. And now you throw this into it and no one wants to pick my song up.
1: Exactly.
0: So it is tough to stay in the mindset, but when you've got love for it, it makes it so much easier to go, no, it's fine. I can do this.
1: Yeah, yeah. And I think you've also got to think about the small wins, not just, oh, you know, so-and-so's out there, you know, selling tickets at massive stadiums. You need to be thinking, well, what have I achieved so far? What can I build on? Slowly, rather than thinking, oh, well, it hasn't worked. I might as well just forget it.
0: Absolutely.
1: You know what I mean?
0: Absolutely. Yeah. It's so important. And you never know as well, is you could release 10 songs and you never know that the first song you released 5 years ago, 10 years ago...
1: Can blow up.
0: Oh, and we've seen it more recently than ever with social media, probably. Yes. But, so it's always your perfect example of keep pushing because something can come around.
1: Yeah.
0: So when did you... You've obviously had some of your songs featured on there.
1: Yeah.
0: What was that song and when
1: so
0: was
1: I
0: it?
1: So I had... There was five songs that have been picked up by a VR game, a startup VR game, which is absolutely amazing. When my publisher told me, I was screaming in work and people were like, God, what's...

0: 6 months later, first thing in the morning, the one, and pass the love around. Now that one, that one is a Christmas jingle that I made.
1: Love it.
0: And it's only about 90 seconds long. But it's because there's like a drum beat in it. And this VR game, you do drumsticks.
1: Yes.
0: So I think the beat they use to helped, you know. Maybe they might play it more at Christmas. I don't know. Be good.
1: Well, let's hope they do. Yeah. Fingers crossed. Especially at Christmas time, we all need that.
0: Yeah.
1: I mean, that is absolutely fantastic, truly, because what's great about having you on here today is obviously learning about your life and your career, but you're an example of anyone out there who's maybe just starting on the journey or been on it for a while.
0: Yes.
1: And they're thinking, oh, I've released these songs, I've done all this stuff. They can sort of look to you or listen and tune in today and go, it can't, you know, we're not talking, because what I mean is a lot of people who say what you've said, most people associate with being famous or you've got a connection and you know, who's someone else who's famous or your family or whatever.
0: I know what you mean.
1: And you're not. No. And so you're a perfect example of people going, oh, so if you can do it, then I can. Yes. And they probably learned some things from tonight, which is really, really important. And let's hope some more songs of yours can get out there as well.
0: The other thing as well that I love is that my husband is very... He keeps me very grounded.
1: Mm.
0: You know, like some people are around people that inflate their ego a lot.
1: Yeah.
0: I haven't got any of that, which I love. I like the fact that I'm down to earth and I go to work and I've got lots of friends and I do different things. It's not all about, you know, I want to be famous and I've got to do this. It's about having that balance, isn't it? I think, and having a life as well.
1: Yeah, you know. And it gives you, do you know what as well? It gives you story. It gives you more lyrics
0: more
1: to write about.
0: Yeah, I like listening to conversations. I'll have that for a lyric. Thank you very much.
1: It's like people watching but listening.
0: Oh, yeah. Love it.
1: It is. So before we go and play some more of your tunes, obviously, right at the start, I played Fire and Rescue.
0: Yes.
1: Now, do you mind giving people sort of an idea of what that's about and when it was written and released?
0: Yes. So I pictured the scene. I was off to the shops. In my little mini, and I was stuck in a queue, and right in front of me was a fire truck, and I saw the words fire and rescue. Now, I don't know about you or other artists out there, but I've always got my brain switched on. I've got so many lyrics, I've got words written down. I think, oh, and I saw it and I thought, I'm having that for a title. So I went off and I was shopping and I put it in my phone. I thought, right, and I got home and I started writing loads of different words that could go with it. And I thought, fire and rescue. You could be your own rescue to the fire. And I thought, oh, my God. And I just started writing these lyrics and, oh, it just went on and on. And then I started thinking the music has got to be quite powerful. You want to get someone, you know, oh, we've got to get this, you know, you've got to be ready to break through whatever you're trying to get over.
1: Yes.
0: And it just went from there. And I just fell in love with a song. And the guy I contacted to sing the song, I knew it had to be a male voice.
1: Yeah.
0: And he was so lovely. And he did it in one take. There was no revisions. And he sent it to me. And I was crying. When I thought, this is just amazing. So I had to send a voice note to my producer, Dave Fine. This guy, he deserves a medal because I have to send him voice notes of me singing.
1: Oh,
0: the melody guide, you know, of how I wanted to sound. So he must have thought, what is this? But not only did the singer do it justice, but Dave just brought it to life. And I can't tell you, this guy is amazing.
1: Oh.
0: He's a wonderful producer. Yeah.
1: And it's great as well when you can just both... just come together so nicely and you understand each other, you know each other works, you know what you're probably going to like, what you're probably not going to like, so that, you know, if there's a time when it's like, okay, I've given you what I can, I can't be in the studio today because I've got to go elsewhere, you can rely that I know when I go back in there, you're going to do have done exactly what I want, even though I don't have to tell you
0: it
1: sometimes.
0: Yeah, I've been working with him for, I think it's about four years, and Fire and Rescue was... I think it was 2023, I think that was. Was it 2023 or 2022? I can't remember now, but
1: Oh, fantastic. Yeah. Right, lots more to dive into, but before we do, let's play another song from yourself. This is called Beautiful Lie.

0: And that was Will Thomas and Sarah Darling. Jolene, their version of playing for you here on Outreach Radio, your truly local radio station. And of course, before that was our local artist of this evening on After Eight's At The Loft with myself, Charlotte Neal. Ree Bloom, who's joined with me in the studio. It's been lovely having you.
1: Thanks very much.
0: We've already covered a few bits, but there's so much more to discuss for today. Of course, lots more music of hers to play for you as well. Now, we've covered a bit of sync. We've covered that you've been in VR, or featured in VR games, shall we say. You've also managed to hit it quite nicely on social media as well, reaching, is it 40,000 or 40,000 streams and 50,000 or something?
1: 500,000 views on one of the songs,
0: Gosh.
1: Which is amazing.
0: How, basically? I've got nothing else.
1: So that one is Fire and Rescue. So, as you can imagine, a lot of people have searched, I don't know, like rescue. You know, like when you have someone's being rescued in a helicopter?
0: Keywords.
1: And there's just been so many views. I didn't even realise this was a thing. So, on social media, you probably know, but you can click on your audio.
0: Yes.
1: So, if you click on your own audio, or anybody's audio for that matter, you can see how many videos have been made.
0: Yeah.
1: So, I went on there just one day randomly having a look, and I thought, and then I started scrolling. There was one on there that had 477,000 views, but all the others have had like 12,000. So it's probably getting for a million now. So I'm thinking, crikey. And that just blew me away because I thought people have just used my music on a video. Oh my God.
0: Well, it stemmed from that originally, but have you found that people have then gone on, whether it be that song or your other songs as well, that have gone on to, because I quite often see that when songs blow up in any capacity, people start sort of miming to it or doing dances or anything. Have you had sort of people do those things as well?
1: People do a bit of a dance to something. But no, not like sort of, I've done some lip syncing to it, you know, as you can imagine, because I can't sing. But yeah, not that many, to be fair. No. But, if people want to do it, you can.
0: I was going to say, the offer's out there.
1: Yeah, you want to do it, that's fine by me.
0: So I see on your social media as well that you give quite a lot of sort of advice on things, which is so important.
1: Yes.
0: And is that something that you've sort of, over time, obviously you've been doing this for a few years now, that when you learn something new, you go on there and say, right, I've learned, this is important for you to know.
1: Yes.
0: And sort of, did you do some studies on it at home, or did you go somewhere and
1: done any, like, you know, studies as such, but I've done quite a lot of research over the last, you know, 5-6 years, maybe longer, in terms of how to best approach, you know, this sync world, or best approach your songwriting.
0: Yes.
1: Because there's so many, I'm a firm believer in, if you like a song, you just like the song, you don't have to, somebody listening isn't going to know how you've constructed it, are they? They don't care.
0: No.
1: They want to know how that song makes them feel. That's what it's about. That's what we're doing it for. So I did a lot of research, and I started to get really engrossed in this research. And I thought, do you know what? I'm just going to write songs. I'm just going to do it. So what I've done then is I've taken that and I've put that in my videos. So I've said, yes, you can buy a songwriting book. Of course you can. People want to learn the theory, and all kudos to them. I haven't got time. I'm a mature woman. I've got time. I've got to get on with this. You know? So I just think, right, I'm going to, crack on. And that's what I try to portray in my videos. I think, well, I'm a woman of a certain age. If I was 20, I might go and do a course, but what I try to say to people is, if you believe in this song and you're writing it and you think this is a fantastic song, release it. Don't hang around waiting for it to be perfect, because you'll never release it.
0: Oh no. And you also, I look at some of my songs from years ago and I think, oh, I'll do it now. I'll do it very differently. But
1: absolutely.
0: You've got to accept that at the time it was good at the time
1: of
0: for what I could do.
1: Yeah.
0: Very different if it was now, but it is what it is, and you learn from it.
1: Yes.
0: And that's what it's all about.
1: And I think also social media now, I think now you always see the good stuff. You never see, when you've got writer's block and verse two hell and nothing's working.
0: Yeah.
1: And you've released a song and it's flopped. So what?
0: Yeah.
1: Get on with the next one. That's what we're here for, isn't it? You know, just get on with it. Absolutely. And that's what I try to portray in the video. It's not to go, oh, I've done this, so, you know, you've got to do the same, or bragging about what you've done. It's about, if there's somebody out there that is where I was, I'd like to think I'm helping somebody.
0: Yes.
1: And I'm not going to charge them either, because that's the other thing.
0: Yeah.
1: You know, there's people out there that will charge you money.
0: Yeah.
1: And I'm, no.
0: And it's important as well is to know that you're learning almost essentially on the job, which I don't know about you, but I'm someone that was, I've done the studies and things, but I've always learned more on the job than I ever have at your schools, colleges, or anywhere else in between, because you're physically doing it. It's like, I can see it now. I can actually physically see what you're doing, see how it's progressed.
1: Yes.
0: And now I can understand it. And I think it's so much easier to learn.
1: Yes.
0: And you pick up so much by doing it, whereas it, rather than topic by topic or step by step.
1: Yeah.
0: I think it's so, so vital. And also watching you on social media, I do love that you are just very, it's almost like you've jumped on there and gone, by the way, guys, but it's great. That's what almost it used to be like. And it's so much more interesting.
1: Yeah.
0: It's just a nice watch as opposed to it all being
1: perfect.
0: Yeah, because the industry deep down isn't perfect, as you've mentioned. Music also, it should be just, you know, from the heart. It sounds really cringy, but it's almost just from your soul, just from your heart.
1: Yeah, of course it does.
0: Because when you do gigs, you don't sound perfect.
1: No.
0: Ever.
1: Exactly. Nobody does, do they?
0: No.
1: It's not going to happen, is it?
0: No. Not at all.
1: I think there's too much emphasis on everything having to be not all the time, but perfect. Mm. And also, you have to be prepared to be all right with failing, I think.
0: Yeah.
1: And people not caring.
0: No.
1: People not clapping for you. You have to just... Once you realise that, I realised it years ago, and it's brilliant.
0: Mm.
1: It gives you so much freedom.
0: It does.
1: You just think, well, I don't really care anymore what people think.
0: Yeah.
1: I'm just going to carry on regardless.
0: And that's the best way to do it. And it makes the best kind of people in the long run. They end up being, I've had it before, when you do gigs and things, you think, oh, I don't know if I can say that, or is it going to go down? You think, just say it.
1: Just do it.
0: Who cares?
1: Yeah.
0: And initially, I mean, at the moment you're not famous, you can get away with it as well. Just think, just do it. And then once you've done it, you get sort of confidence.
1: A bit more confidence, and then you build from that, don't you?
0: Yeah.
1: Yeah.
0: And it brings your personality out and helps showcase who you really are as well. Okay. Before we dive into anything else, I've got another song of yours up, which is called First Thing in the Morning.
1: Yes.
0: Before I play that, what's that all about? Has this had any features? Has this been played anywhere in particular?
1: So this one has also gone in the VR game.
0: Oh,
1: and
0: this
1: is, I think it's because of the drums. It's quite rock pop.
0: Okay.
1: But this song is quite not funny, but my dad used to say that my mum always... he might have been lying to her. Maybe he was lying to her. But she told me once that he... used to say that she looked great first thing in the morning. You know, with no makeup on. You know, like you get some women that get... My mum used to like getting dolled up and stuff, you know. Like we all do, you know, when you go out. But he said that she always looked nice first thing in the morning. And I thought, oh, that sounds quite a cool, you know, title.
0: Yes.
1: Start with a title. And then it just sort of went from there. Then I knew I had to find a male singer with like a really gravelly country voice.
0: Mm.
1: You know, really sort of sexy.
0: Yes.
1: That kind of, you know, vibe. It went from there. But it was very wordy in the beginning, this song, and I had to cut a lot of it out.
0: Oh, okay.
1: Yes. I held on to it for quite a while because I thought, these words aren't right. There was too much in it. You know, when you think the verse was just massive, and I thought, no. And I just chopped a lot out. But I'm very proud of it.
0: Yeah, and absolutely, so you should be. But that's what's fascinating when people write songs, is how many versions of that song that there is out there that people have no idea. You put it out and you go, this is my song, even though there's about 20 verses prior to what you're hearing now.
1: Yeah.
0: So it's fantastic. Well, without further ado, let's play this. This is First Thing in the Morning by Rebloom.

0: Reblame music there for you. First thing in the morning. Oh, I was saying to you earlier before you came in, but your songs are just, firstly, from a lyric point of view, I love anyway, and I'm a bit obsessed myself with lyrics. But also, it's really easy to listen to and very catchy.
1: Yes.
0: You can just pick it up quite quickly,
1: yes.
0: Which, as we've said, is really important
1: yes.
0: anyway. But yeah, I just think it's so lovely to be able to listen to a song and think, yeah, I could just
1: yes.
0: I could just listen to it whenever. And some of your songs as well, I find, can match any time. And what I mean is, you could be driving in the car, it could be raining
1: yes.
0: outside, and you think, oh yeah.
1: yeah.
0: Or it could be really sunny, hair
1: yeah.
0: flying
1: yeah.
0: out, and you think, oh yeah, this, it just, those scenarios work perfectly. And I think when you've got that, I think, yeah, then you know it's a good song.
1: Yeah,
0: any stage of the year, any time, and it works. You've got it.
1: I think it stems from I've liked like the pop in the 80s, that sort of sticky pop where it's very melodic,
0: yes.
1: but also this sync. I've always got it in my mind that I want to fit it to a scene.
0: Yes.
1: So you almost want it to be, you don't want it to be boring.
0: No.
1: But
0: no.
1: And you want a story, but you also want it to be able to fit with something.
0: Yeah.
1: You know.
0: Yeah.
1: So it's not hard, but at the same time, you've always got to have it at the back of your mind.
0: Oh, yeah.
1: Yeah.
0: Definitely. And
1: yeah.
0: I guess the more you sort of think about it, I guess the more naturally it
1: yes.
0: comes to you that you sort of don't need to think about it as much because
1: yes.
0: you've almost trained yourself to be
1: yes.
0: like, don't forget this.
1: Yes.
0: That you don't need to worry
1: yeah.
0: about.
1: And the other thing I've learned over the last probably 2 years is you sort of nodded your head earlier when I mentioned about verse 2, hell.
0: Mm.
1: Because I'd start a verse and then I think, oh no, what am I going to do in verse 2? And what I've realised is that A, not everything has to rhyme to begin with. You can just get the story down.
0: Yeah.
1: But you can also relate it to something that you've experienced. It doesn't have to be every single thing in the song, but something might have happened, like my mum told me about my dad in this, the first thing, I'm sure he was lying. But. And then you think, well, how would they have felt at the time? What was it like in the morning? Was it raining? Or, you know, how were their heartbeats going? I put myself in the room and think, right, this is how they'd feel. And that's, you stick yourself in there.
0: Yeah.
1: And it's all the imagery. And that's how you then think, oh, this is easy now because I can just paint a picture.
0: Yeah.
1: I wasn't even there. But, you know,
0: yeah.
1: do you know what I mean?
0: Yeah,
1: yeah.
0: I think that's so powerful. And it is, when you write these songs, it's wonderful to hear that you think sort of there is the deeper side of it, of how were you feeling, what
1: yes.
0: was the process, what was going on in your mind
1: yes.
0: when it happened.
1: Yes.
0: Because sometimes people do take songs just for face value and think, oh, anyone could have written that. And I was like,
1: yes.
0: Oh, actually,
1: yeah,
0: yes, they
1: mean.
0: Can.
1: Yes.
0: Of course, as
1: yeah,
0: we've
1: yeah.
0: discussed, but I think it's wonderful that you can actually
1: yes.
0: think, well, no, hang on, let's take a step back.
1: Where's
0: rather than just
1: from?
0: Saying, oh, you love them, they love you, and that's that. It's like, oh, hang on a minute, what is the deeper side of that?
1: Yeah.
0: Which is wonderful.
1: Exactly.
0: How long does it take you to write songs on an average?
1: I'd say anything from half an hour.
0: Well, okay.
1: Which is very, that scares me, that does, because I think, is this rubbish? Because it's only took me half an hour. Sometimes 2 weeks, because I go backwards and forwards.
0: Yeah.
1: But then I've stopped going backwards and forwards because you can change, you can just keep on going, Chet. I thought,
0: yeah.
1: I can't do this. This is just not going to work. So there's a song that's not playing tonight, but it's called Plus One, and I wrote that in 15 minutes, and I was really scared when I wrote it because I thought, is this rubbish? But and I love it. But then there's other songs, and that's not to brag at all, it just blew my mind.
0: Yeah,
1: because I thought, oh my god,
0: how have I done that?
1: Yeah. And then there's other songs, like I say, that can take, you know, 2 weeks. Fire and Rescue probably took me about a couple of days, I'd say. And I don't spend too long, because I think, I also think you might have had this, and I'm sure other listeners have as well, where you can start a song and it just isn't working.
0: Yeah.
1: It just isn't working. And I'm not forcing it. And I put it to one side and then I think I'll keep it. And then I might nick a lyric from that to put in the next one. And that's how it goes.
0: Yeah.
1: I think if it's not working, give it up. And one of my videos on Instagram's like that.
0: Gosh,
1: I just give up.
0: Yeah.
1: Not give up, but just give up that song and put it to one side and start again with something else.
0: Yeah, absolutely. And you can always take elements,
1: no,
0: like you said.
1: No, not at all.
0: And it might, you can always take elements from it still if you needed to. You can always go back. That's the thing. If you wanted to, you can go back. but sometimes it's easier just to start fresh, otherwise you'll get yourself all in a moment and a tiff of going, I can't do this, can't do this, can't do this. We'll just put it put it away then.
1: Yeah.
0: Find put something else.
1: Yeah. And that's one thing. It's funny you should ask about how long it takes. I've not been put in a position yet where I've been, but what I would love, I don't know that I would love it, but what I would love is to be put in a room with producers, other songwriters, and be told to write a song in half an hour. Just see if I could do it.
0: Yeah.
1: I'd love to be able to test myself.
0: Yes.
1: I don't know if you've ever experienced it where you've gone in a room with other people and thought, I'm not really good at this. I'm scared. I'm scared. People are going to think I'm rubbish because they're better than me. But I don't think like that now.
0: No.
1: But I would love to. I'd love to be put in the room now just to see if I could.
0: Just put a challenge yourself.
1: Yeah, if I could just do it. Yeah. Just to see. It'd be quite interesting.
0: Oh,
1: there
0: absolutely.
1: Are like songwriting camps and stuff, which I wouldn't mind doing, actually. It'd be quite good to experience. Yeah.
0: So if you could do this full time and make a career out of it, would you?
1: I would. You know, people have asked me this. And said, you know, would you sort of do it full time? And I would, so long as it didn't turn into just a job.
0: Yeah.
1: Because at the moment, I'm in love with it.
0: Mm.
1: And it's such a passion of mine. I know people, it's cringe, oh, it's a passion. But it is. I love it. I think about it all the time. It's just part of me.
0: Yeah.
1: And if I couldn't do it, it would break me. But if I had to do it as a job, I don't know. I'm not sure.
0: It's difficult, isn't it? It's like that thing of, I had it with my parents. I was the one that introduced them to saying, I want to do music.
1: Right.
0: But if they had kept pushing me, maybe I'd have lost the love because I wasn't doing it naturally.
1: Yes.
0: And just having the passion as and when it came.
1: Yes, exactly.
0: Whereas then if you're put into it to do it constantly and do it their way and then you could just naturally lose that. Well, there's no love anymore because I started because I loved it, the passion. Yes, it was all there.
1: Exactly.
0: And now it's stripped away and it's become too serious and too this and too that.
1: The pressure.
0: Yes.
1: Yeah. But then I also think pressure is also good. Because if I was put in a room with a load of people, the pressure would be on because you'd have to perform, you know, not perform, but you'd have to deliver.
0: Yeah.
1: There was a show I watched a couple of years ago where all these songwriters who were very, very famous and who make a lot of money, they were all put in a room and they mix, produce, master it all in one day. And I was just mesmerised. I was just in awe of these people.
0: Yeah.
1: And I just thought, I want to do that. I want to, not to make any money, just to see if I could do it.
0: Yeah.
1: I'd love to, you know, do it with other people. I think I will have to see if I can.
0: And please let us know if you do. Because it'd be interesting to then see the other side of it. Obviously, you've had this discussion now and it's like, well, how was it?
1: Yeah.
0: what went on? What were they like? How did it go? So, but one thing I want to ask you very quickly is obviously you've mentioned with your songs, you get artists to come on board and sing them for you. How do you find these artists?
1: So, when I first started, I worked with a lady called Brianna Lynn. She's a country artist. And we did a few collabs together. So I did it that way. And I continued looking for other people to either write with or for.
0: Okay.
1: And then I started to question whether if I wait to find these people, it's never going to happen.
0: No.
1: So I thought, I'm going to have to go and find these people and hire them. So I've had to hire session singers to bring these songs to life because like I said earlier, you can't just give someone lyrics, you have to show them what this song is. So if I'd have given you First Thing in the Morning on paper, you'd have looked at the lyrics as an artist yourself and you would have known, wouldn't you, that they look good. But it's not the same, is it?
0: And I don't know, I might not be thinking in the same way you are. I might think it should be or could be like this, and you're going, no, it's completely different.
1: And that might be good.
0: Yeah.
1: It might be completely different. So I started looking for different singers who I trusted to be trusted with this song because they are my babies.
0: Yes.
1: As Dolly Parton says, they're her babies as well.
0: Yeah.
1: They are my, you get very passionate about these things, don't you?
0: Yeah.
1: You know, I know you can write other songs, but, you know. And then I found a lady that was singing for me, and I've used her a few times because her voice is so unique, but it's also very, what's the word when it can do lots of different... She's got different tones, so she can...
0: Diverse. Yeah, I know what you mean,
1: So I can tell her what it's about, and I can send her the melody guide, and she knows straight away.
0: Mm.
1: She just knows. So now that I've found these people, I go back to them.
0: Yes.
1: But then I'm also always on the lookout for, you know, other singers that might want to get involved, you know, obviously, because I just cannot sing. And maybe I should learn to sing.
0: I think you can sing. Give it a go.
1: Yeah.
0: Absolutely. Okay, before we continue, I've got another song of yours, which I'd love for you to explain. I'll get it, play it first, and when we come back, just give everyone sort of an overview, if you don't mind. This is Run and Fight by Reblue Music.

0: 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You're tuned in to myself, Charlotte Neal, host of After Eights at the Loft, and we have Rebloom herself, Samantha, joining me in the studio. Oh, it's been great so far. Thank you so much for joining us today. Very, very fascinating stuff. So, how many first of all, actually, that song, Run and Fight, what's it all about? Anything special about this song? I feel like every song's got something exciting that's happened.
1: So I wanted to challenge myself and do I wouldn't class it as a dance track. It's more pop / dance. I wanted to do something a bit different. And even my publisher said it sounded different to what I normally do, which I loved. I loved the fact that he was not shocked, but, you know, shocked that it was sort of different. And yes. I kept thinking, if it's going to go in a sync opportunity, in a film or what have you, it went in the VR game. I started thinking, and this, I don't know why, I have no idea why, but I kept thinking of a football game.
0: Right? Okay.
1: So I kept thinking, somebody's going to be running, obviously.
0: Yeah.
1: And then I'm thinking somebody in the gym, because people listen to dance music in the gym, don't they? And I thought, right, running. And then I thought, boxing, fighting. And then I thought, oh, run or fight. And it just went from there, random. And then I thought, right, well, if you're either going to run or you're going to fight, aren't you? You're going to run. You're going to run away from this fear, or are you going to fight? And it just went from there. And I knew then I wanted a female singer, because I wanted it to be delicate.
0: Yeah.
1: But also a message of, don't give up, you've got this, you know. As cringe as that sounds, you know.
0: Gosh, I think yeah. I just love, firstly, I can see, you'll see when the videos are out, but yeah. I can see the passion in you, and that's what I love as well. Yeah. But it is crazy when you sit there and you think, you know, hearing people like yourselves go, you know, I don't know where it came from, it just came and I then went to this, and it, and how you know, as you're talking, I can see, like, how your brain is working and gone from there to there to, it's fascinating. Yeah. It really is how people can come up with this and then it leads to that.
1: It's crazy.
0: Yeah.
1: And I came up with, you'll think this is mental, but I came up with the beat. I thought the beat, and it was off, it was off some hold music on a telephone line. There was this, that the way, not the same beat, but it was like the way, the cadence of the beat. And I thought, oh. And I started humming it, and then I did a voice note of me humming it, and it went, it's just, very random, but good.
0: Sometimes the most random ones, places, moments are the best ones sometimes. when you write a song, obviously you pictured the song as we've discussed, and then you put it together, how do you know that is meant to be for a male or a female or both or whatever? Is it just a case of, I can just hear it? Is that sort of what it is?
1: Yes, I think it is. I think if I'm like that run or fight one, I knew that it had to be female, because I think it was because I pictured male footballers. I know there's female footballers, but I initially thought of a football game with males playing football.
0: Mm.
1: And how they, you know, some of them, they run at each other, don't they? And then they're running away and what have you. And I thought, if the men are on the field, I'm going to get a woman to sing it. And that makes no sense to anybody, but in my head, it does.
0: Yes.
1: So I thought, I've got to have a female singer.
0: Yeah.
1: Because I thought a male singer isn't going to tell a load of men on a field to run or fight, but a female might do. I don't know.
0: Yeah.
1: You know.
0: It's how you interpret, how you vision it.
1: Yes.
0: In your mind.
1: So that went from that. And I think it's the way the music is, you've then got to not match it with the tone of the voice of the female or male. It just fits, I think.
0: Yeah.
1: What's strange as well is I've obviously got a female voice when I'm doing my voice notes to Dave. I haven't got a male voice. So it's quite interesting that you've asked the question, how do you decide? I think I just know.
0: Yeah.
1: But
0: sometimes
1: then
0: you do.
1: One time I didn't know because I had to switch it. So.
0: Yeah.
1: Yeah.
0: Comes to sort of ebbs and flows of it, sometimes it's a case of you just know that, and then sometimes you need a little bit of a trial almost to get there. I just, it's fascinating because people I know, you know, when they contact us and things, they love just discovering how people's minds work in terms of the music and how much goes into it. Because, as I mentioned earlier, you know, people don't always think about these things that us artists do or go through. So, brilliant.
1: And it isn't just always the music. You've also got to think about, like, the artwork.
0: Yeah.
1: You've got to think, you know, the promotion. You've got to think about, I don't know how much money you're spending, people have to buy instruments or what have you.
0: Yeah.
1: You know, it all mixes into one, doesn't it? But again, I've learned so much by doing that and like being on social media. As you know, not many people like it, but I like it because it gets me out there talking to other people that are doing the same thing.
0: Yeah.
1: And if I can help people, you know, the amount of messages I get saying, oh, that video is fantastic. Aww. And I think, oh, that's amazing. Yeah. That I've helped someone, you know.
0: And that it's the simple things like that that's so powerful.
1: Oh, yeah.
0: Yeah.
1: Yeah.
0: Oh. So, how many songs have you released?
1: Oh, I think there's 17, I think, in total.
0: 17.
1: I think. There's on my Spotify, but then there's three others that are on Rihanna's Spotify. So I think it's about 17.
0: Wow.
1: Yeah.
0: Have you got any more in the pipeline?
1: I have, but they're all in my phone. And obviously we're getting up to Christmas now, aren't we? So I'm thinking I might think about maybe doing a bit more in the new year.
0: Okay.
1: But then I'm always open to thinking, oh, I might just, you know, randomly release a song and think, let's do it.
0: Just do it.
1: When I wrote the Christmas jingle, that I was right out of my comfort zone doing that.
0: Okay.
1: That scared me.
0: Why was that?
1: Because I always think Christmas songs are very, very niche, aren't they? And they're quite cheesy, aren't they?
0: They are.
1: And I thought, But once I wrote it and it came out, I actually quite liked it because I thought, it's a challenge, isn't it?
0: It is.
1: So I thought maybe I might do another Christmas song.
0: Oh, do it. I'll be the first to listen, don't you worry. No. Do you hold songs back for a certain time to release them? So if you write a song, say, now, do you hear it and go, this should be for summer, so I'm going to hold it back until I release it for summer, or this is a particular kind of seasonal moment, if that makes sense?
1: No, I haven't. But if I was, like, the song I've just released, which is That Beautiful Lie, that's quite a summery vibe. And I was conscious when I was releasing it that I released it, I think it was the end of September, no, big end of August. And I thought, well, it's the end of the summer, isn't it? So I called it a late summer banger, you know. The issue is when I write a song, it's just there and I want to get it out.
0: Yeah, yeah.
1: But then at the same time, I get what you're saying. There's different times of year. You wouldn't necessarily release a dance song maybe in January, would you?
0: No, no.
1: But then maybe you would, because a lot of people go to the gym.
0: Yeah, getting ready because they got New Year, so, new me. Yeah. It's, yeah. Oh, there's so many avenues in music. We don't make it easy for ourselves.
1: There, like.
0: Oh, look, it's been fantastic having you. Thank you so much for joining us today.
1: Thank you for having me.
0: No, you're very welcome. It's been wonderful. I'd love to have you back if we could. When you've got new music and things coming out, anything in the pipeline, please do let us know, because we'd love to play it and share it with yourselves. And if you do go on your songwriting camp moment, please let us know. I'll join you.
1: We'll go together. Yes. Fantastic.
0: No, it's been fantastic. So thank you so much for everyone tuning in, for yourselves joining me as well. We have Samantha, aka Rebloom Music, in the studio this Thursday evening. Don't forget, it's the first Thursday of every month on Outreach Radio, your truly local radio station. If you are a local artist, you've enjoyed tuning in this evening, and this sounds like a little bit of you, head over to our website, After Eight at the Loft. All the information is there. Please do apply. We've got various avenues in which you can go down, various evenings that take place under the name After Eight at the Loft. It's with myself, Charlotte Neil, and I'd love to have you on board. It's been fantastic. We want one final song from yourself. This is called The One. Now, before, I'm going to have it as our outro for this evening. What's this all about?
1: So this song was written with the perspective of my husband in mind.
0: Oh.
1: And what he used to think of, how many shoes I used to have in my cupboard when I was very, you know, much younger, and how, you know, I used to drive him mad with different things, you know, that women do, you know.
0: Yeah.
1: And just, I wanted to have a story in it that might not necessarily be for sync, but it was just a bit of fun, and I'm really proud of it because I like the way the lyrics flow.
0: Yes. Oh, sometimes that's it. It's how it flows.
1: Yeah. And I knew this was had to be a male singer
0: as well,
1: because of the perspective.
0: Yeah, that's the thing. You don't think about it, do you? Sometimes you write songs and it is. Yeah. It's again actually who's singing this? Yes. Who's it about? Yes. Why is that the case?
1: Exactly.
0: Yeah, all yeah. these angles. And yes, as a female, guilty as charged. We have got this final song. This is called The One by Reblue Music. Please do go give all the support. Check her out on social media, as you know, you've discovered. There is lots of advice, lots that you can find out on her social media. So give her the support you can, along with her songs as well. And if you fancy doing a little bit of a cheeky dance to push it out there more so, go for it. That's what we want here on Outreach Radio. You can tag us in it. Maybe I'll do one myself. I'll join you. Don't tempt me with a good time. This is The One by Reblue Music. It's been fantastic having you. Thank you very much for joining us in the studio.
1: Thank you for having me.

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always a great way to kick off a show. What an absolute tune from Republica, Drop Dead Gorgeous. And here we are again, another awesome mix radio show. Wow, the week's just flown by. Is Emma Scott here? We got another couple of hours of great tunes. I've got the new one from Train on the Way, Kinvara, Sam Smith and Two City Chorus. After this new one from Ones to Watch, 3 Days of Wonder. This is Castles in the Sky on the Awesome Mix Radio Show.

With their Drops of Jupiter 25 Years in the Atmosphere tour, they are Train, and that is one of their new tunes from the album Mad Dog in the Fog, which is out now. It's called Pennsylvania Turnpike on the Awesome Mix radio show. Before Train, it was Kinvara Pour Down and Sam Smith and the Two City Chorus with Oh Mother. Loving that. Loving the new one from Sweet Gorilla as well. That's on the way soon. And we've got a lost gem from the Lightning Seeds all to come on the Awesome Mix radio show.

Classic rock and melodic pop, but that's a real stripped back song from Sweet Gorilla. It's Blue Sky that is available now. Lovely. And their new album comes out early 2027. Before Sweet Gorilla, I played you These Wicked Rivers with Keziah Gill. It was Sing Another Song on the Awesome Mix radio show. And next up, time for our lost gem, a song that used to get played on the radio a lot when it first came out, but maybe not so much these days. So we're going to remedy that. And it's a tune from the Lightning Seeds from 1989. When I was messing around and playing DJ, I used to play this one a lot back then. Whoa, I really feel quite ancient. But it's great. It's the Lightning Seeds. It's Pure, this week's Lost Gem on the Awesome Mix radio show.

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Hello, how's it going? It's Emma Scott. Don't forget, if you want to get your music played on the show, I might be able to sort that out for you. 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On the way, I've got something new from London's The Past Unperfect, Cassie Ashton, and the new one from James Blunt on the Awesome Mix radio show.

Well, he looks like he's having the time of his life on the video to that tune, out on his speedboat. It's James Blunt, Tastes Like Summer, on the Awesome Mix Radio Show. Hello, how you doing? Emma Scott here with an awesome 80s tune on very soon, and London's The Past Unperfect. That Johnny Cash-sounding tune, you might have heard it in previous weeks. But now, it's the new one from Cassie Ashton. This is Chrome Pony on the Awesome Mix Radio Show.

0: vocals on that one. Burn the Candle, the Past Unperfect on the Awesome Mix radio show with the Chili Peppers on the way, kicking off hour number two. Got Johnny Marr's new single, we've got Lulu, we've got Kings of Leon, Remember Monday, and taking us closer to that little art hour, awesome 80s track.
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It's an absolute classic from the Red Hot Chili Peppers, by the way, kicking off hour number two of this week's Awesome Mix radio show. Hello, how's it going? It's Emma Scott here. I've got Remember Monday coming. I've got Johnny Marr on the way, some Lulu, bit of Bruno Mars, some Dan and Shay, loads of awesome tunes. And next up, a first play on the show this week from the UK's Portica. The song is Yellowstone. If you like your Americana and alternative country, think you're going to love this one from their upcoming EP called Initial Public Offering. And some lovely vocals from Isla Jenks. It's Portica. It's the first play on the show this week. Yellowstone on the Awesome Mix radio show.

Plus, former Eurovision contenders Remember Monday with their single Attention. And before that, it was Mark Emsley with Satellite Heart and Mr. Johnny Marr with his new song from his fifth solo album, The Age of Everything. It was It's Time. And it's time to get the new one from Kings of Leon on soon. We've got Dan and Shay, got some Bruno Mars, bit of DMAs as well on the Awesome Mix Radio Show.

It's the new single from Kings of Leon, It's My Whole World, on the Awesome Mix Radio Show. And before that, the lovely Lulu with I'm In Love Again. Such a feel-good pop tune, that. Lovely to get that one on again. It's Emma Scott here with some more great tunes on the way and an awesome 90s track, of course. And don't forget, if you want to get your music played on the show, I might be able to sort that out for you. 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And here they are with their new single, Sea Salt. It's Paul, Dave and Ian from Barnsley, Sheffield, Wakefield.

Field in Newcastle. Wow, they get around, don't they? A lovely acoustic start to this tune, and then it just springs into life. Absolutely amazing. Patchwork Dots, Sea Salt on the Awesome Mix Radio Show.

I hear they crashed tons of weddings to make the official video for that tune. They're Dan and Shay. The song is Marry You Again from their new album Young, which is available now. It's the Awesome Mix Radio Show. I hope you're enjoying the tunes so far. We do have a few more to squeeze in, but we don't have that much time, so I'll zip it. DMA's to come, Bruno Mars on the way, and an awesome 90s track too on the Awesome Mix Radio Show.

the unmistakable sound of Mr. Bruno Mars with Risk It All from his album Romantic. 16 times Grammy award-winning artist is our Bruno. Well, that's just greedy, isn't it? Right, I've got Macy Peters on the way soon before we run out of time. An awesome 90s track lined up to play very soon. And now those Aussie indie rockers, DMAs. This is Windows on the Awesome Mix Radio Show. What?

0: got a lot of questions. It's Macy Peters. Lovely little pop tune with Bite from her third album, Fluorescence, which is out now. That's almost it from me, Emma Scott, on the Awesome Mix Radio Show. Don't forget, if you've missed any of the previous shows, you can catch up on mixcloud.com/Emma Scott. 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
0: And it's a tune from the amazing band James from their 1993 album Laid. I'm not going to play Laid because that gets played quite a lot. Let's go for this one. Say Something on the Awesome Mix Radio Show. Have a great week. See you next week. Lots of love.

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4: Manchester City say significant elements of their legal case with the Premier League are still to be completed and are subject to strict confidentiality. The comments come after reports that they have been found guilty on all but one

0: Pugh has said she had a beautiful time making East of Eden. The 30-year-old will play Kathy Ames in the Netflix miniseries, which launches on October the 1st. That's the latest from Radio News Hub. I'm John Collins.
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0: DJ Az, on the Island Vibration Show. 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

good morning and welcome along. Time now, pretty much 11:05, and this is Island Vibrations with me, DJ Oz, sending you through until 1 o'clock today. Lots of great reggae music and more coming up over the next 2 hours. Kicking off today's show, we're going to be focusing on two of my favourite years anyway, 1988 and 1989, on a bit of a more mellow vibe actually to open up things this morning. Then we've got some new music, including one that I'm really looking forward to playing. It's a new released rhythm that came out on Monday called the I Shall Be Released Rhythm, featuring a number of artists, although we're playing tracks from Spanabella, Pinchers, and Crystal Martin, who's got together with Jesse Wael, so I'm looking forward to playing that one. We've also got the Reggae Charts Top 10 coming up in the second hour, and then we're going to focus on the island of Reunion, La Reunion, in the Indian Ocean for the island hopping selection, where there's a new number one on the island as well, and I'll tell you what, it's so good, really good. I'm looking forward to playing that one as well. Text lines are open if you want to get a message in, just for a shout, even if you want to put a shout out to anyone. You can come through on 0770 090807. That's 0770 090807. 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That will come through as well, if you prefer to do it on an email. So I think it's time to get things going. Got the tunes all queued up and ready. Gonna kick off this morning with a little something from Carl Sinclair, taking you back in time.

what a lovely tune to open up this morning with. Carl Sinclair, Guilty for Loving You. Now, I've got a couple of tracks from the next artist to play this morning. Keeping it 1988 for the first few tracks. Next up, we have got Sounds of Intense. And this is a track called The Very Best.

What a tune. One of my all-time favourites, Sanchez, Baby Can I Hold You Tonight. And I did say I was going to play another one from Intense, which I am going to do right now. Just gone 11:15 on the clock. It's Outreach Radio, your truly local radio station on DAB Plus on 102.5 FM. 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So do check us out there. Here's Intense. Now, I did see that they did some concerts back in 2023. Some footage of it on YouTube. It's good to see they're still at it.

Wayne Wonder. New way to say I love you before the ad. Intense and on my mind. And so it's the end of the 1989 selection. Johnny B and Thriller U. Stick by me.

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1: I think only a pirate would know what that meant. Nice to know you're locked in, Steve. Hope you're doing well. Sean Paul and Shunizzle.

Oh, that woke you up, didn't it? Sean Paul and Shunizzle. The latest one from them is called Face Card. New music in this half hour of the show before we get into the Reggae Charts Top 10 after 12 o'clock. Next up, I've got Black Sheriff and Full Blown. It's the latest one from them. It's called Find Love Again.

that's a good one, isn't it? Black Sheriff and Full Blown. This one from them is called Find Love Again. That track that I played last week, when it got released last week, was the latest one from Kalia alongside Queen Omega. And this is called Majestic.

good stuff. Kalia alongside Queen Omega and Majestic. Now, next up, I have been looking forward to playing this one. There's a brand new rhythm out. It's called the I Shall Be Released rhythm. Arrived for me on Monday, actually. And features artists such as Romain Virgo, Richie Spice, Christopher Martin, Jesse Royale, Pinchers, Renegade, Falcon, Lil Jon. Who else? Eminox and Spanner Banner. So I thought I'd pick three of the tracks out of that rhythm to play for you this morning. I'm going to play the tracks from Spanner Banner, Pinchers, Christopher Martin and Jesse Wild side by side as part of a little virtual excursion on the I Shall Be Released rhythm. Here it is. DJ RPG.

0: Isn't that nice? The latest one from JC Lodge. And Too Far Gone. Before they add Mr. Easy and Future Fambo alongside DJ Yellow. And Can't Go Around You. Time now approaching 5 minutes to the hour of 12 o'clock. Got a couple more tracks in the new music selection to play. And then we've got the Reggae Charles Top 10 coming up. Bit of moving and shaking in the charts this week. Including a brand new number one, but you can find out what that is very soon.
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0: Kaimani Marley. Latest one from him. It's called A Little Bit, in brackets, I'm Okay.

Kind Marley Marley, a little bit I'm Okay is the name of that track. Let's squeeze in one more, it'll take us just after midday, but that's okay. The latest one from Black Hero, loving this one, it's called Strictly Good Vibes.